That's T.I. Let him know. He got a big weekend this week. It's birthday bash in Atlanta, and he the headline. So I know he about to go crazy. Got some tricks up his sleeve. Shout out DJ Mrs. Incognito for being posted on the counter. But it's time for the one and only to take over the night shift with L3 at night. So-

0: That's Sway Lee and Janae Aiko with Mural right here on Power 107.5, Columbus's number one station for hip-hop and R&B, and home of the morning hustle. It's the biggest in the city, the GOAT, your girlfriend's favorite at Ladies Love, Lonnie, and welcome to the Monday night edition of L3 at Night, coming off a fun, great, safe, relaxed weekend that I'm sure we all need, and now it is Monday night, and we get to do it all again for the week as we get ready for Memorial Day weekend set. But first, we got work to do. I got a show to do. And it's a lot to talk about, man, including that Drake album that everybody is still listening to, man. It's been 3 days now, so I know y'all had to let it marinate. I'm loving it more and more as I listen to it. We're going to talk about that coming up. Plus, Summer 614 right around the corner. Daddy-daughter dance right around the corner. And we got a lot of other things to talk about, man. Follow me at Ladies Love Lonnie. Follow the station's Instagram at Power Columbus. 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It's the number one night show in the city. I'm here. Let me know what you want to hear.
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3: A 7-year-old got lost on a city bus, and now people are saying, damn, why are these young kids out here on public transportation anyway?
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0: TikTok, IG, X, Threads, and all that. 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

All right, it's been 3 days since Iceman dropped. That's enough time to really listen to each song more than once. So I want to know how y'all feel about it now. I'm going to tell you how I feel about it coming up here in about 9-10 minutes. Right here is LMA with Tell 'Em.

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Power 107.5, Columbus's number one station for hip-hop and R&B, and home of the morning hustle. It's the biggest in the city at Ladies Love Lonnie. Welcome back to L3 at Night on this top of the week Monday. I'm still in a great mood, coming off a great weekend. Got to kick it with the family yesterday as we celebrated my little brother. He graduated high school. That's my youngest sibling, my mom's last kid to graduate high school. Shout out to my mama and shout out to my little brother Aaron for doing that. But we had his graduation party yesterday. Got to kick it with the family. Got to eat some good food and listen to some great music. They had me on the ox. So, of course, I was playing that new Drake that dropped this past Friday, man. We got 3 new Drake albums, a total of 43 songs. Iceman, which is a bar-heavy album where he was rapping his tail off on that one. He gave us bars and he took shots at DeMar DeRozan, DJ Khaled, Kendrick Lamar, ASAP Rocky, LeBron James, Pusha T, and a lot of other people. If you've been messing with Drake, poking the bear, then he definitely sent some shots to you on that album. We got an R&B album from Drake, Habibti, or however you say it. I'm gonna wait till Drake say it to officially know what that says, but that give you more So Far Gone vibes on there, man. He did his thing. If you like R&B Drake, then that's perfectly for you. And we got Maid of Honor, which is a different type of album, more international. I mean, he got some EDM songs on there. It's just different. Whatever type Drake you like, he gave it to you within these 3 albums. You go check it out. We got features from Sexy Red, 21 Savage, Molly Santana, Lil Shimmy, Party Next Door, and the biggest feature on the album, Future. Him and Future back together. As you know, they fell out over some minor things, but they gave us a track which might be number one. And if Drake get one more number one song, he officially passes Michael Jackson as the solo artist with the most number one hits. He definitely gonna get it with one of these songs, and he's actually battling with himself because people don't know if it's Janice, STFU, Ran to Atlanta, Make Them Cry, I mean, Too Hard for the Radio. It's so many songs that could potentially be number one, but I guess it's on the fans, and he's doing numbers too. With all 3 of them albums, he's looking at 800K total units. So shout out to Drake. He's definitely back on top, number one. And you know, a lot of people were saying they weren't really feeling the album, but I'ma just say you gotta listen to it now that it's been out 3 days. You know, a lot of Drake songs and albums gotta grow on you, and I'm definitely loving it from the first time I listened to it till now. I mean, he did his thing on that. So let me know your favorite Drake song. I mean, it's everywhere. It's going to be a Drake summer, so get ready. But Drake is back. Iceman.

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1: 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You put my hand in the cuffs. 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Walk from the back to the front. Arch and look back at the butt. I want you to strut. 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Yeah, I want you to strut. 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
0: 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Damn. 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I won't tell nobody nothing, just trust. Look how she walk from the back to the front. From the pole. Show why you the one. You the red bottom heels. Or you came here to stunt. Or you came with a mission. You getting it done. Yup. Oh, that's cool.

Nation for hip hop and R&B and home of the morning hustle. It's the one and only At Ladies Love Lonnie kicking it with y'all on this Monday night edition of L3 at Nights. And if you like that mix by DJ Mr. King, then that's just a preview of what Columbus is about to get Saturday, June 6th. Yeah, we call it All Girl Dads in Columbus to join us. It's a big celebration at the King's Arts Complex from 1 p.m. to 4 p.m. Our first annual Daddy Daughter Day Party Princess Edition, man. Yes, it's

0: 9 o'clock. Mix did. And of course, man, we gonna have it super lit. We rolling out the red carpet. You gotta pull up, man. If you a girl dad in the city, or if you a mother listening right now, tell your husband, tell your baby daddy, tell your kid's father, whatever you call him, that he need to pull up on Lonnie and DJ Mr. King. Saturday, June 6th at the King's Arts Complex. 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And if you forgot everything I said, I'm going to tell you again right here.
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out to Shaquille O'Neal over this past weekend. He received his master's degree from LSU, the school that he spent three seasons at before he went on to the NBA. But big shouts out to him as he made a goal for himself to get a higher education. And he completed 54 credit hours across

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0: 107.5, Columbus's number one station for hip-hop and R&B, and home of the morning hustle. It's your girlfriend's favorite at Ladies Love Lonnie, back with the number one night show in the city, L3 at night on this Monday night. But I'm here to remind you that Summer 614 is next Saturday, May 30th. It'll be here in no time, man. It's the 9th annual. 9 summers straight, we've been at the Columbus Commons turning up. And this year, we get Ying Yang Twins next. Plies, Kiki Wyatt, and the headliner, Miss Keisha Cole. I can't wait to hear her perform that love live. 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Tickets is going crazy, and you already know how that vibe is about to be. Summer 614, always start the summer off the right way. And don't forget, every Thursday, you can win a pair of tickets with DJ Nails on the Midday Kickback at noon with him and DJ Mr. King. All right, you got 2 more opportunities to win this Thursday and next Thursday. So if I was you, I would set a reminder and I would go win them tickets. But even if you don't win, tickets ain't that bad of a price. That's a good price ticket right there. Go get it ASAP.
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11: 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Life goes on, honey.

0: Calling all the girl dads in Columbus. Don't forget about our daddy-daughter day party.
1: 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The Princess Edition is going down June 6th at the King Arts Complex. 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

0: You ever wonder why Lauryn Hill only gave us one solo studio album and it's one of the greatest albums of all time? Well, she finally gave us an explanation on why, and I'm going to tell you what she said coming up in less than 10 minutes. But right here is J Don with Lullaby.
1: I confess just like I'm preaching, delve into you like the real.
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down, freezing cold. 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Yeah, I tried to show him. Yeah. 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

0: It's Power 107.5, Columbus's number one station for hip-hop and R&B, and home of the morning hustle. It's the king of Ohio at Ladies Love, Lonnie. Welcome back to the number one night show in the city on this Monday night, L3 at night. Shout out to my third shift gang. Everybody getting to the bag right now, listening to your boy. You know I appreciate that. We know a lot of music drop every week, but you ever sat back and thought, like, what's the greatest rap album of all time? And if you Google it, which I did because I'll be wanting to know, a lot of websites got The Miseducation of Lauryn Hill ranked as the number one rap album of all time, and I don't blame them. That's my mom's favorite album, and her favorite song is Doo-Wop, That Thing, which is probably debatably the greatest song of all time. But that album was super, super successful. I mean, it took home 5 Grammys just for that album, and it took home the Top Honor Grammy, also the first hip-hop album to take home Album of the Year. And it was also certified Diamond in 2021 and is inducted into this year's Grammy Hall of Fame. So if you ain't checked out that album, that's a real classic. I remember my mom cleaning up the house, bumping that whole album. I mean, it's got all type of melodies, R&B, neo soul, hip-hop, gospel, pop, reggae, I mean, you name it, Lauryn Hill did that. But I always ask people, if it was so successful, why did we only get 1 solo album from Lauryn Hill? And she finally gave us an answer to that over this past weekend. As we know, Lauryn Hill surprises performed with Ye earlier this year at SoFi Stadium, had fans stunned because, you know, Lauryn Hill don't pop out. She stay in her own bubble. But this weekend, they had fans, you know, arguing and debating on why she only made 1 album. They were saying label drama, legal battles, song credits, burnouts from fame, and personal focus on family and spirituality. Well, she finally seen that, and she responded directly to the comments saying that basically, you know, her art should be free. She want to protect her art. When you're inspired and desired to be principled, what doesn't get talked about enough is the drain nor the challenge to find safety to do what you can create with integrity. All right, she noted that it was easy to walk away, whereas that expression now on the world stage, she said, systems fear what they can't control. Creativity is most potent when it's free. And if she did nothing else, she introduced standards and possibilities to a generation that didn't know that they could operate on that level before then. Basically saying her exit from the mainstream music was necessary choice to keep her creative freedom intact. Shout out to you, Miss Lauryn Hill, man. I'm with you on that. When a lot of people get greedy behind this success, and that just ruins everything. So we finally got an explanation why we only got 1 Lauryn Hill album. She want her creative freedom to be protected.
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3: A 7-year-old got lost on a city bus, and now people are saying, damn, why are these young kids out here on public transportation anyway?
4: Wait a damn second. How old?
3: 7.
4: That's crazy as hell.
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4: Y'all think that little locator gonna bring him some justice? No.
3: All right, we'll get your thoughts, your comments.

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Need something affordable and fun to do this weekend or this summer with the family? I'm going to tell you where you need to be to take advantage of this deal going on right now. Coming up in less than 10 minutes, but right here is the Independent.

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1: Who you with?
0: On the couch with my favorite sinner. I was about to, but you convinced us. Should I decorate her walls or log off to Pinterest? Never too late to meditate on emotional attachments. Even if I fall

That's Baby Keem and Kendrick Lamar with Good Flirts right here on Power 107.5, Columbus's number one station for hip hop and R&B, and home of the morning hustle. It's your girlfriend's favorite at Ladies Love, Lonnie, kicking it with y'all on the number one night show in the city, L3 at Nights on this Monday in the 614, man. Shout out to everybody that listened to me every single night. You know, I appreciate that. You know, we can always connect more on social media platforms at Ladies Love, Lonnie. I don't act Hollywood. I respond back to my DMs. You like my picks, I like your picks, as it should be. But if you need something to do this weekend, Zumbezi Bay is the perfect place to be. Power 107.5 in Zumbezi Bay is bringing you $5 days. That's right, Zumbezi Bay, $5 days is a limited time event that happened this weekend, May 16th. You could have went to Zumbezi Bay. Yesterday was an even perfect day to hit up Zumbezi Bay. It's going all the way through June 7th, featuring $5 deals across the park, including $5 kids ages 3 to 9 with a ticket purchase of an adult ticket. Happy hour specials on food and drinks. I'm talking tacos, hot dogs, beer, all of that. 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All right, you can save a lot of money with this $5 deals. Turn $5 into the best day ever at Zumbezi Bay. It's going all the way until June 7th. They open back up this Friday. Make sure you check out the schedule and the calendar on the time so you can plan the family a trip this weekend, next weekend, or the week after that. You got about 3 weeks to enjoy this $5 days at Zumbezi Bay. But you definitely gonna catch me there this year. I'm definitely gonna be cooling off, especially that water park after dark. Whew, if you know, you know. We there.

0: 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And early voting and absentee voting are going on right now.
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Join the OG Ricky Smiley and plenty other celebrities on the One Voyage 2026, selling October 26th through November 1st on the board Virgin Voyages Resilient.

0: Just in time for Father's Day. 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

0: That was Kehlani and Usher with Shoulda Never right here on Power 107.5, Columbus's number one station for hip-hop and R&B and home of the morning hustle. It's the city's favorite at Ladies Love Lonnie. You listening to the number one night show in the city, L3 at night. So I'm on your airwaves until midnight, which means this is my last hour in the studio. So let's get them last-minute requests and last-minute shout-outs. And while we can, and speaking of shout-outs, shout-out to the two-time back-to-back MVP of the NBA, Shai Gilgeous-Alexander, a.k.a. SGA. He was announced the MVP yesterday, beating out Nikola Jokic and Wemby for that MVP award. And he iced out his whole team, gave them APs and Burberry trench coats. I mean, you got to have a lot of money to do that, man. But he's a big team guy, and he deserves it. I mean, he had OKC going crazy this year. And now, I mean, all the kids want to be like SGA. Shout out to him. Also, shout out to the Cleveland Cavaliers as they won Game 7 last night, beating the Detroit Pistons, the score of 125-94. I mean, it was a blowout pretty much the whole game. I was bored watching the game, but I was happy that they finally got that dub, and they moving on to face the New York Knicks in the Eastern Conference Finals that kicks off tomorrow or later this week. And the winner of that get to go on to the NBA Finals, which the Cavs haven't been there since LeBron James took them there in 2016. So I don't care if you, even if you ain't a Cav fan, which I'm not, but I'm all things Ohio, especially when we taking on anybody from Michigan. As the Cavs let it be known on their social media, as of course we got to troll Michigan, they wrote a post that said, "Let them know," crossing out the M, and the caption said, "It's always beat Michigan, hashtag let them know." You damn right about that. Let's go Cavs and all things Ohio.
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my type, but it's I be in my section, he be in his. 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He Mr. Get It Done, I'm Mrs. One of One. Fall in love every time we link. 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I ain't stressing on you, you ain't stressing on me. Boy, I don't wanna push you on a leash. 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I ain't in your beats and you ain't in mine. 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

I still help pay for the wigs. And I help with the lease. 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

0: That's Glorilla and Lotto right here on Power 107.5, Columbus's number one station for hip-hop and R&B and home of the morning hustle. It's your girlfriend's favorite, the GOAT, the king of the city, at Ladies Love Lonnie, and that is my time tonight on the number one night show in the city, L3 at Nights. I appreciate everybody that tapped in with your boy on a Monday night. Shout out to my third shift gang. Shout out to the Uber, Amazon, Lyft, DoorDash drivers, and everybody else that's at work right now getting into it. I appreciate y'all so much on every side of town, the north, the south, the east, and the west. Don't forget, we can connect more on social media platforms at Ladies Love Lonnie. I'm about to get up out of here and get ready for Taco Tuesday tomorrow. Man, it was so nice today. I'm about to go outside again on the late night and just enjoy downtown. Might take a late night walk or something. But I love y'all. Always remember, a sleeper gets nothing but a dream. Same time tomorrow night, baby.
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1: 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The Princess Edition is going down June 6th at the King Arts Complex. 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
1: A 7-year-old got lost on a city bus, and now people are saying, damn, why are these young kids out here on public transportation anyway?
2: Wait a damn second. How old?
1: 7.
2: That's crazy as hell.
1: All right, well, how old? 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
2: Y'all think that little locator going to bring him some justice? 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

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That's airtime right here on Power 107.5, Columbus's number one station for hip hop at R&B and home of your morning hustle. The Boss Babe Breeze hanging out with you on these late night vibes. Listen, if you out and about in these streets, please make sure you are being safe. Slow it down. Put those seatbelts on and do not drink and drive. Now, let's talk about game one of the Spurs Thunder series that went down tonight. What a game that was. The Spurs took it home 122 to 115. And if you are watching, that you know that that double overtime was crazy. Okay, period. Now, you know, we also are looking for the Cavs taking on the Knicks in game one happening tonight, technically. You know what I'm saying? I know it's a little after midnight, but tonight, Tuesday at 8 p.m., game one, Cavaliers-Knicks is up and it's stuck, okay? Forgive me because I'm into it like that. I mean, sports girly, and y'all gonna get into it as well. And we need them Cavs to bring it home, period. Do not go anywhere. On the way, I got more of your favorites. Plus, let's talk about where you need to be this fall on that One Voyage cruise. Details on all that and more coming your way. Do not go anywhere else. It's power, baby.

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13: Groski. 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

0: You know what? I ain't gonna lie to y'all. I'm so happy to see Ludacris back in his bag. Y'all definitely got to put some respect on that man name, period. 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Columbus is number one for hip-hop and R&B and home of your morning hustle. D-Boss Bay Breeze in the building holding you down on these late night vibes on your favorite station. 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

corners on the chain. 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Never been a bow or a lame-o. 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I ain't in your beats and you ain't in mine, yeah. Yeah, we both outside.

He be in heels, we can go bottle for bottle in this junk. Strip club stunt, I'ma stunt hard. 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He missed to get it done. I'm Mrs. One of One. Fall in love every time we link. He got me sprung.com. Mind these girls can't keep it peace. I ain't stressing on you, you ain't stressing on me. 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You a dog, I'm a dog, we can keep it in the streets. I ain't in your beats and you ain't in mine. Yeah, we both outside. That's my

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Go ahead and search at Power Columbus and tap in, twin.

0: 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Ella Mai, right here on Power 107.5. Columbus's number one station for hip-hop and R&B. Home of that morning hustle. The Boss Babe Breeze hanging out with you on these late night vibes. Late night rides. If you out in these streets, please just make sure you're being careful. Slow it down. Put those seatbelts on. Make sure you do not drink and drive. We need you getting to your destination safely, as well as everyone around you. Now, your favorite station is gearing up for a huge Memorial Day weekend. It's a lot going on in the city this weekend. Don't forget to grab your tickets to Black Expo if you haven't already. You need to be outside this Saturday and Sunday. You don't want to miss the vibe. You also need to make sure you're out with us partying for a purpose. The OG Ricky Smalley is on the One Voyage 2026 this fall, and you should be too. 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

0: one station for hip-hop and R&B and home of your morning hustle. The Boss Babe Breeze hanging out with you on your late night, early morning vibe. If you out and about in these streets, please just be safe. Slow it down. Put those seatbelts on and make sure you do not drink and drive, okay? Because y'all know what? Y'all a little crazy out here. Any little thing get y'all going. There was absolute chaos down in Atlanta with people fighting, pushing, shoving, running, jumping, acting crazy for the Audemars Piguet swatch collab. Y'all would never act so crazy, so thirsty to get you a little piece of, little taste of an AP stopwatch, pocket watch, whatever it was, honey. Y'all know Atlanta overdoes a little bit of everything in true fashion. The people in Atlanta was acting crazy. We got the whole video for you to check out. I mean, running, pushing, shoving up the escalator. It was a lot. And ain't nothing that's worth it. You know what I'm saying? They got us so wrapped around their finger being consumers. Y'all don't even see it, okay? But I want you to see it from a different point of view. Right now, that website at MyColumbusPower.com. In the meantime, I'm curating this playlist on the way. We're going to pop that thing.
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3: A 7-year-old got lost on a city bus, and now people are saying, damn, why are these young kids out here on public transportation anyway?
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4: That's crazy as hell.
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Yeah. 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You know. Yeah. Me like that. You know what I'm saying? 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
1: 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Like you out of control. 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Put your face on the floor. That to your legs can't stand. High freak with the word in the hand.

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You can do it. 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So, well,

0: 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How the fuck is that your man? If he right here with me.
1: Columbus, it's the big boss Rick Ross. Minx in Miami featuring my brothers, French Montana, Max B. This Maybach music.

That is my Libra sister, Cardi B, with that every time. It's Power 107.5, Columbus is number one for hip-hop and R&B, and home of that morning hustle. V-Boss Bay Breeze hanging out with you on these late night, early morning vibes. 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We are going to set sail with the OG Ricky Smalley from Miami this October for the ultimate adults only experience, honey. And if you know, you know, we leaving them kids at home. Book and get all the information you need right now at onevoyagecruise.com today. On the way, we getting right back into this music. I got more of your favorites dropping down. We're gonna kick things off with my girl, Miss Victoria Monet. Put It On My Mama up next.

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0: Calling all the girl dads in Columbus. 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
1: 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The Princess Edition is going down June 6th at the King Arts Complex. 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

0: 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Columbus is number one for hip hop and R&B and home of that morning hustle. The Boss Babe Reese hanging out with you. Now, are you gearing up and getting your tickets for that R&B tour with Chris Brown and Usher, baby? Something about that tells me it's going to be fire, okay? Let's talk real quick, though, about who can't stay out of trouble. You know, Chris Brown is no stranger, but this time it ain't about him. Kodak Black has been arrested for the second time in just 2 weeks. And at this point, I need somebody to intervene. Please, somebody step in on Brother Kodak, because there's a lot going on over there, okay? He was arrested most recently in Pompano Beach. And those charges he was booked for were including fleeing and attempting to elude law enforcement, as well as resisting an officer without violence, okay? Just a few weeks ago, he was arrested and hit with first-degree felony charge for allegedly trafficking methamphetamines. Boy, oh boy, like I said, somebody need to intervene on Brother Kodak, and I mean ASAP. It's always a lot to unpack when it comes to Kodak, and it looks like some old habits die hard. Get into the full details, because you know we got them for you on the website at mycolumbuspower.com, along with a bunch of other stuff. Now, I will be back in just a couple of minutes with more of your favorites. We're going to kick some things off. Wizkid, Juvenile, the baby said pop that thing up next.
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3: A 7-year-old got lost on a city bus, and now people are saying, damn, why are these young kids out here on public transportation anyway?
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1: Let's go.
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1: 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High freak with the word in the hand.

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all this motion I'm having. 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His bitch says he blood, he know how I roll. 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

skin, country old. 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

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He missed the get it done. I'm Mrs. One of One. Fall in love every time we link. He got me sprung.com. 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I ain't in your bitch and you ain't in mine. 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

0: 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Let's take a trip. Have you ever read The World Is Yours? On a blimp.
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0: I love to see Ludacris back in his bag. That's Pull Over right here on Power 107.5. Good Love is his number one station for hip-hop and R&B and home of that morning hustle. The Boss Bay Breeze in the building holding you down on these late-night vibes. And I'm almost up out of here. This is my last hour, so you know what that means. Drop your requests, your shout-outs, your feedback, anything you want to get off your chest on me before I get up out of here. Slide in my DM at Beauty is Breeze on IG and on social media. Also, hit us up at Power Columbus. And if you got that Power 107.5 app, then you already know that you're sending all that straight to the studio. 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

0: 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Sprout 107.5, Columbus's number one station for hip hop and R&B, and home of your morning hustle. The Boss Babies in the building, but baby, that's it. That's all. That's my time. I got to get up out of here and make way for your morning show, the morning hustle. So do not go anywhere. You need to start your Tuesday off right now. Before I go, please remember that the only difference between a good day and a bad one, you know what I'm going to say. It's your attitude. It is on you. So make sure you always keep it cute and always choose to be happy, because life is just too short for anything else. I love you. Happy Tuesday. You have an amazing day, and I'll see you later.
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Yeah. 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Yeah. 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You know what I'm saying? 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
1: Where you at?
0: At the house with it, watching sinners.
1: Who you with?
0: On the couch with my favorite sinner. I was about to, but you convinced us. Should I decorate her walls or log off to Pinterest? 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

0: Calling all the girl dads in Columbus. 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
1: 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The Princess Edition is going down June 6th at the King Arts Complex. 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

0: TikTok, IG, X, Threads, and all that. Yep, we there too, at Power Columbus. 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

0: Tuesday morning, baby. 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
1: I know that is baby.
0: L'Oreal, good morning.
1: Good morning.
0: Alta, what's good?
2: What up?
0: Yeah, Kyle Santilli, and I'm here ready to go. DJ AK, he's in the mix right now on his Taco Tata Tenacious Tuesday.
1: On this birthday bash week.
0: Birthday bash this weekend.
1: I heard it's the 30th anniversary, and it's going to be crazy in Atlanta.
0: Let me tell you something, man. People from all over the country are flying into Atlanta this weekend for birthday bash.
1: And we are flying somebody in because we did have a good winner.
0: That's what we do.
1: We're generous. Yeah, yeah. We're generous.
0: All right, let's get this day started, man. Shout out to DJ AK, bro. It's on you. Give him some of those good vibes we expect to feel at birthday bash. Let's do it.
1: Yeah.

0: That's the homie DJ AK in the mix, baby. Appreciate you, bro. That's how you do it.
1: AK, you better get it going for this birthday badge winning week. We already won. Yeah. We already won. It's sold out.
0: I appreciate you, bro. You know what I'm saying? We'll tap in with you tomorrow. Right now, let's keep it moving. It's the Morning Hustle. It's time for Kyle's message of the day.
1: Am I?
2: Yeah.
3: Listen up.
2: Here's some quick inspiration to start your day.
3: Now check it.
4: Kyle's message of the day.
0: Kyle's message of the day today is comfort is killing your progress.
1: Oh,
0: comfort is killing your progress. You got to get out there and get it done yourself at times. You understand what I'm saying? You're too comfortable, right? Just think about the basic everyday things that would just get you off the couch. Like you used to have to go grocery shop. Now I'm watching these people order deliveries right to their crib. They done brought you a damn thing of oranges. You couldn't go to the supermarket to get that. You used to have to go to the store, the mall, whatever, to get a dress. Now you got Shein and Shein for men. You know, all these things.
1: He in.
0: Yeah, whatever the case may be. You're ordering. I don't even like using those because what if it's the wrong fit? Then I got to take the time to mail it back and wait for you to say, just go to the damn store and you try it on there. Like, people are just too comfortable. You know what I'm saying? And comfort is killing your progress. A lot of times, you know what I mean? You're just on the couch doing nothing where just going to these particular things, that might actually help you lose a little weight. Just because the fact you went and you walked around the mall, you walked around the grocery store, you walked around your neighborhood. You going to drive to the mailbox for real?
1: Some people do live kind of far.
0: Some people live in them neighborhoods where the mailbox is at there, but you can walk to the mailbox.
1: But you can walk there, but how you going to get back?
0: Point is, man, here's what I'm saying. Comfort is killing your progress. A lot of times you got to get out there and get it done. We know we got computers in our pocket nowadays. We got AI developing all kind of plans for us. But at the end of the day, what is it costing you to not do some of these things for yourself? All right, you got to evaluate that sometimes. Kyle's message of the day today is comfort is killing your progress.
1: And mine is simple. I hate when ugly people are also rude. You got to pick a struggle.
0: That's a good one.
1: Thank you.
0: Mm-hmm. All right, listen, when we come back, speaking of struggling, we're going to help our hustler of the week, Dana. She's upset because her sister is about to marry a jerk.
1: You're a jerk.
0: And she don't know if she can support it. We'll talk about it.
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2: Columbus, what's going on? It's Nails from the Midday Kickback. Let's check out that commute.
3: Good morning. Expect delays as you make your way southbound Columbus Pike north of US 42. An accident blocks two lanes. Traffic stop and go from Central Avenue. 315 at Powell Road closed off for repair work in southbound the East Outer Belt at US 33. Construction work slowing you down there. Traffic is sponsored by the National Highway Traffic Safety Administration. 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I'm Alan Schley on Powell.
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1: It's time to wake up. Rise and grind.
2: Got an issue? Well, L'Oreal and Kyle are going to give you some sound advice.

0: toxic relationships I've ever seen. The stuff she tells me about this man and how he treats her is crazy. He has cheated on her more than once, even got another woman pregnant, and still somehow she decided that this is the man she wants to marry. And let me be clear, I do not like this man. I don't like how he talks to her. I don't like how he moves. And he has even tried me and my mama before she passed away a few times.
1: Wait, so now, what?
0: So now when she brings him around, she expects everybody to smile, hug, and act like we don't know this relationship is a walking red flag. Now they're engaged, and because I'm her only sibling, she asked me to be her maid of honor. And I told her, hell no to the na-na-na. I love my sister, but I'm not standing beside her while she marries chaos in a suit. Now she's upset and saying I'm not supporting her. She also keeps saying she doesn't have anyone to help her with the wedding, especially since our mom has passed. So I need to know, am I wrong for refusing to be her maid of honor, or should I put my feelings aside and support my sister anyway?
1: Ooh, Dana.
2: That's crazy.
3: Yeah. She wrong. You gotta support your sister, man.
2: But what does that support look like? I think that's what she's struggling with.
3: Be a part of the wedding. Go all, that's your sister. You gotta, and just do it.
2: She feels like it's not support. She feels like it's enabling.
1: I'm going to be honest. You don't want me there, because if I'm going to be the maid of honor, my face going to be like this the whole time, rolling my eyes. Right. I'm going to be looking aggravated and mad. I'm going to mess the wedding pictures up or the wedding. So you might as well just not want me there if I was the sister. Because I couldn't just sit there and smile and act like this is a good wedding.
2: Yeah,
3: I put it like this. I stay out of my siblings' relationships. Like, if y'all want to get married, y'all grown. I'm going to be there in support. If it mess up, I'd be there but to hold you and cry.
1: How can you stay out of it if the man's trying to sleep with you?
2: Like, no, I never said that.
3: I don't think that was...
1: They did say he even tried.
2: Tried her, meaning like disrespecting. Like,
1: oh, when I heard tried, I thought he tried to sleep with the mom.
3: No, not that.
1: Oh, Jesus. Okay, well then, it's not that bad then. I would be at the wedding. I thought he tried to sleep with the mom and his sister.
4: No.
1: That's in New York slang. Yeah, we say tried. Okay, y'all got to be specific here.
3: No, she just... But like I said, I know. I don't know if y'all ever got put into like a relationship or somebody's situation, and then you get involved in everything, and they go back, and then they leave, come back, leave, and come back. So I'm done with that. I'm gonna support you. I'm gonna be at the wedding.
2: All right. Well, let's see what the hustler say.
1: I changed my mind now that I know what tried means. So okay, I believe that I would go to the wedding. This ain't my business. This is a grown ass woman. She chose this man. She chose to take him back. This is the person she loves, and she's willing to put together a wedding. I'm not gonna help her with it.
3: Why not?
1: Because I ain't got time for no wedding that's about to be over.
3: You're the maid of honor?
2: That's what she wants, by support. She needs somebody to help her with it.
1: No. I'm coming to be the maid of honor.
2: Yeah, but don't maid of honor also help with family and stuff like that?
1: I got to work.
3: Oh, you just...
1: I do the bachelor party, like the bachelorette.
2: All right.
1: That's it.
2: Let's see what the hustlers say, man. Should Dana be the maid of honor and help her sister out? Or stand on the fact that she is not rocking with this wedding? 866-HUSTLE-8. 866-487-8538.
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0: We're trying to help out Dana today as we help a hustler, man. 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
2: I mean, at least he proposed, because some men is doing all this, and they ain't even trying to get married.
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0: 866-487-8538. Let's go to the phone lines and see what the people say. Brittany in Georgia, what you say?
4: You got to hold people accountable. You got to, like, tell them, like, no, I don't want to be a part of that. Like, what if she goes?

0: nothing business. By now, you had all weekend to listen to all three Drake albums.
1: It's still not enough time.
0: Yeah. Oh, it's more than long. Enough. It's more than enough. We'll talk about it when we come back.
2: It's the Morning
3: Hustle.
2: Did
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8: All right, you had a whole weekend to digest it. All 3 albums from Drake. You got Iceman, Habibti, I believe is how you say it. No, there's a T in there.
9: Habibi.
10: Put that T in there, Kyle. I would put that T in there.
8: Habibti.
9: It's definitely Habibi. It's just the way it's spelled. It's Habibi. It means my love.
8: And Maid of Honor, all 3 albums.
9: Habibti.
8: On Friday, everybody's like, it just came out. You can't make a clear assumption about it in 3 hours. Blah, blah, blah. You had all weekend to listen to it. Let's get to it.
9: I still don't feel like that's enough time. I like to live with albums, especially albums like Drake's. I feel like there's certain things that you catch later on. Mm-hmm. So I need like a month. But since we're cramming, I gotta say, I love the versatility on the fact that he's able to switch it up from Iceman to Habibi to Maid of Honor. So you got one specifically for the vibe, for the party, one specifically for the ladies, and one for rapping. And the reason why I like it is because that's always Kyle's complaint. He's like, it's too much singing on this album. So I feel like he did it for the people that don't like that, but I love when an artist doesn't like to be put in a box, and I think that he did that perfectly, but there was a lot of whining on Iceman. it was so much whining.
10: Take him out the box, man.
8: Because the problem is, even with what you just said, with 3 separate projects, he's still singing all over Iceman.
9: He was whining so much on it. And then when I saw the 2 waist bags, I was like, I got those. So it's like sometimes when Drake does like things like that, it's cringy. Like, you look like a girl.
10: I think you gotta, like you said, take him out the box. We looking at Drake as a rapper.
8: Oh, God.
10: And I had to listen to it again and take him out of the box of that.
9: Who thinks of him as strictly a rapper?
10: I think that's why people don't like some of his album, because he's singing and doing all this. But you got to take him out of the box of a rapper.
8: I like it. Okay, you guys say great stuff. Do you like the songs or not?
9: Yeah, I'm like, sometimes it's just about what he's saying. And I know he took a lot of aim at a lot of people. But you know, first and foremost, he was going to address Kendrick Lamar.
11: What is it, the breaks?
12: What is it, the braids? Even when I cut them, I can never fade. I mean, it's Drizzy Drake.

0: Paris, Grace.
1: You think he was talking about Kendrick?
2: Right.
1: He talked about a lot of people. He even talked about Hov. He was like, the jig is up. Yeah. You know what I mean? He talked about ASAP Rocky and brought Rihanna into the whole mix. People are liking this Burning Bridges song. I push you.

0: Rihanna didn't post this single.
1: She may not have posted it, but that was terrible. You know what sounded good? Make Them Pay. Make Them Pay is fire.
0: Make Them Pay is cool. Shebang is cool.
1: Shebang. Make Them Pay and Shebang, my personal two favorites on Iceman.
0: Sexy Red and him that made Habibi. A cha-cha slide.
2: Like I said, Habibi is going to be in every brunch, in every Macy's.
1: WNBA on Habibi.
0: Really? I feel like more so Maid of Honor.
2: Yeah. I mean, Maid of Honor. That's what I mean. Maid of Honor.
0: I feel like the girls is going to play Habibi a lot. It's going to caption. Those are captions. But I don't know. Like I said, I still need more time, but the rumor has it is the reason why he dropped 3 albums is so he could officially get out of his UMG deal, and that's because he's been having legal issues with them. Now, Soulja Boy said he's the first to drop 3 albums that Drake copied off of him, but I think it was Gucci Mane that did it first.
2: I just say take Drake out the box. Y'all did it with Andre 3000. You did it with Lauryn Hill.
1: Taking Drake out the box doesn't make the songs better.
2: I have to ask one last question.
1: Even if I go back and listen to him.
2: Andre 3000, when he came out with the Hey Y'all and all this singing,
1: I loved it.
0: I mean, out of 53 songs, not all of them are going to be good. Like,
1: 43 songs, 43.
0: I said 53.
2: It's more than 6 songs that are popping on that song, man. On that album.
0: Drake is the type of person
2: more than six.
0: Where the songs have to grow on you. This is something he's proven numerous times, but I do want to see how far these songs go without the box.
1: They're going to get run, so that's not going to ever be a problem.
2: This is going to be a classic rock. We're going to come back to this day, and we're going to be like, oh, man, we wish we would have appreciated it when it first came out.
0: All I know is his father don't have cancer, so I don't know why he lied.
2: He used to. Okay.
1: We're going to keep it moving, man.
0: Like, who got cancer?
2: And I saw y'all in the comments, so are we praying for you, man?
0: I'm a cancer. Why does he have features with such young girls? That doesn't help the allegations. That Kendrick, but do we not notice that? It's like all 20-year-old girls on his album.
2: Yeah, because I don't know who they are. Cheetah Friend. I can't believe he just had to do the cha-cha slide. That was horrible.
1: All right, y'all stick around. Lowdown's coming up next.
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6: me what to say, though.
7: 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Right there. Where we going?
6: Back in the jazz, take me through there.
8: Bobby, where you going?

0: 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Shelby, what up?
1: What's up? How you?
0: Hey, we trying to see if you're trying to win this $1,000.
1: I am. I'm definitely trying to win it.
2: Okay. Here it goes.
3: I don't know about that. I don't know. You should, like, because they said you wasn't really ready when we called.
1: I wasn't, because I get so many spam calls, I thought this was another one.
3: And we are calling. We're actually calling to get money from you. You owe us. Gotcha.
0: That's right. No,
3: gotcha.
0: We're not. Money. We're going to give you a shot at this $1,000. When we come back, Shelby's going to shoot his shot to win this money up next.
4: Feel the vibe
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4: 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A slow go eastbound 161 at Johnstown Road. Disabled vehicle blocks westbound 70 at State Route 310. Westbound 70 at Hilliard Rome Road. Left two lanes are closed there for repair. And eastbound the north outer belt at US 23. A stalled vehicle blocks your right shoulder. 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Now that's a good deal. 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
4: Shelby!
3: Representing West Philadelphia this morning.
4: Now, I haven't met a man named Shelby before. Are you the first that you know too?
5: A lot of people have. I met girls with the name, but not guys.
4: All right, so you're original, one of a kind.
6: Come on. And a winner, you shall be.
3: A winner, you shall.
4: Oh, okay. All right.
3: All right, man, let's get to it. Here's the deal. You got 60 seconds to answer 10 questions. For every correct answer, we'll give you $10.
4: What are you
3: going to
4: do with them?
3: Get all 10 right, you win $1,000. If you don't know an answer, you can say pass. We'll come back to that question as long as we have time. And make sure the answer you give is the one that you want, because we have to go with your first answer, despite what it is, and our judges don't play, okay?
5: Got it.
3: That being said, we want to hook you up. L'Oreal's got a free answer for you.
4: And I want to say, I hope you watch a lot of television, but I'm going to give you Lansing.
5: Got it.
4: Yeah, you're going to need that one because I needed it. Elton needs it clearly too because he's laughing. Lansing.
6: He probably going to steal Miss Devil.
3: All right, bro, you ready to represent?
4: We praying for you, Shelby.
5: I'm ready to represent.
6: Yeah, well.
4: Shelby, you got this.
3: What?
6: I'm just looking at the questions, man. I don't know what's been going on with our producer, man.
4: He on 1, 2, 3, 4, 5.
6: Damn.
3: All right, here we go. Let's get to it. Shelby, when you're ready, say, I'm ready, Kyle.
5: I'm ready, Kyle.
3: All right, let's get it. 60 seconds countdown in 3, 2, 1. Here we go. What is 13 times 5?
5: 45.
3: Ooh. Spell the word maintenance. Spell the word maintenance.
5: M-A-I-N-T-A-N-A-N-C-A.
3: What's the hardest natural substance on earth? Is it a diamond, is it gold, or is it steel?
5: A diamond.
3: In the series Cross, which actor plays the lead detective, Alex Cross?
4: He's been on the show.
6: He ain't never watched
5: Tyler Perry.
3: What's the capital city of Michigan?
4: He is.
5: Detroit.
3: Which R&B group gave us the 90s classic, If I Ever Fall in Love?
4: And if I ever fall.
5: True.
3: How many tablespoons are in a cup? Is it 8, 12, or 16?
5: 16.
3: In the movie Paid in Full, what was Ace's job before he started hustling?
5: At a cleaner's.
3: Time,
4: all right? Okay, all right.
6: Number one took about 30 seconds. Yeah. You took 30 seconds on that one.
4: And you got it wrong. Okay, here we go. Now, Shelby, what the hell? I don't know what you was doing over here, but...
5: I realize Lansing is the capital city.
4: Oh, good job. Too little, too late. Okay, what is 13 times 5? I just knew you took your calculator out because you took quite some time, and then you still gave us the wrong answer. It's 65.
5: Right.
4: Yeah, okay. Spell the word maintenance. M-A-I-N. T-E-N-A-N-C-E. So, yeah, you said A instead of that E. That's what we needed from you. You already got this one. Corrected yourself. The capital city of Michigan is Lansing. Not Detroit, but a lot of people get that confused. Now, here is where your music trivia went wrong. The 90s classic, And If I Ever, that is Shy. Troop, you're thinking of All I Do Is Think of You.
3: That's right.
4: Yeah.
3: Uh-oh,
4: and
3: your
4: I
3: phone
4: think
3: is...
4: the other song was, I've been thinking about you every night and
6: every day.
4: That was them, right?
3: I don't know that.
5: Right.
4: Well, either way, it wasn't Sha. Okay, so Sha was the name we was looking for. The rest of them you got right, though. $40.
3: $40.
6: It's bad.
4: Better than nothing.
5: What's better than a blank?
3: Hey, man, that'll get you at some lunch over there at the McDonald's on 52nd Street.
5: There you go.
3: Congratulations to you, bro. You were a good candidate today, man. We wish you'd have won a little bit more money, but it is what it is, all right?
4: Damn.
5: Yeah, I appreciate it.
4: That's all right. We ain't have but $50 anyway.
3: For anybody else that wants to get down with the cash grab, you know what to do. Text the word cash to 71007. You could be up next on The Morning Hustle.
0: It's The Morning Hustle.

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1: All right, stick around. Morning Hustle is here. The lowdown is coming up next. What we got?
0: Well, it looks like we want to go back to the segregation days, according to David Banner. Also, Mike Epps is the first person to tell this man to get his stuff together, and I'm here for it. We'll talk all about it coming up in the lowdown.
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2: 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Disabled vehicle blocks eastbound North Outer Belt at US 23. A stalled vehicle blocking westbound 70 at State Route 310. We have a disabled vehicle blocking eastbound 70 before 270. Traffic is slow southbound 71 between 670 and East Broad Street. 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
1: Yeah, you got the
2: lowdown. On the Morning Hustle.
3: They say David Banner wants to send us back to segregation, huh?
4: And segregation might be the answer. Who knows at this point? Okay, we'll talk about that in just a second, though. First, it looks like Julio Fulio's killer, one of them, is now in jail with a GoFundMe, okay? He is asking for some sort of sympathy, which I think is totally outrageous.
3: Ooh.
5: I've heard that, you know, a lot of y'all have been reaching out to my Instagram page at The Official Sean G. This is my real page. This is the page that I will be, you know, communicating to the outside world from, you know, through my management team and stuff like that. I really appreciate all the messages and, you know, all the comments and the likes and the shares and the donations.
4: Man, are you stupid? This kid, they murdered this kid at 26 years old.
3: Right.
4: They all got together. They had a girl set him up. They all showed up, sprayed him up, like, and was laughing about it while they were being convicted and charged and all this stuff. They thought it was just the funniest thing. Now you need some sort of help, and you got a fan club? $24,000 is what he's asking for on his GoFundMe. Right now, he's raised under $300.
6: Oh, yeah, I want to know how much was raised
4: under
6: so far.
4: Three, but the fact that there's even that much, I'm assuming that's from family, gotta be, or maybe some of the other killers. Like, this is so sad. These kids think that it's a joke, not realizing that you literally threw your life away. These kids are never getting out of jail. They will be in there forever, and that's funny to me, since you want to laugh.
3: Right.
4: Ooh. Anyway, let's move on. Something that will be funny is Friday. We are finally getting some details on the next rendition of Friday.
3: Okay.
4: And it looks like the creator of Boondocks has entered the chat, okay? He will be co-writing with Ice Cube, and the story will be about Craig and Day Day coming to a changed, gentrified neighborhood, okay? Weed is still welcome, I'm pretty sure. Because they ain't smoked that much. It was more so Chris Tucker. But I did hear that he is going to be making a return. But he also didn't think it was so funny when Adrian Broner decided to come into his dressing room, Mike Epps, and he seemed to be very much so under the influence. And let's just say he politely gathered Adrian Broner.
7: Sit down. No, nigga.
8: Listen.
7: You worked out so long, so many years in your life, you can do that.
8: I worked out so hard in my life, I gotta do this.
4: This is really sad to watch him crumble like this before our eyes.
3: Ooh.
4: Can't nobody box like Eddie Kane.
6: You go, come on.
4: Ding,
6: ding. Nice like this.
4: It's giving. Last but not least, David Banner is wishing segregation would come back, okay? He sat down with Cam Newton, and he basically said Martin Luther King was regretting his decisions towards the end of his life.
9: Integration was the worst thing that ever happened to black people. We thwarted the opportunity to teach our own children. We don't have no options on what we teach black kids in public schools. Think about this, y'all. In a lot of public schools, in a lot of colleges, they tell black men that they can't wear locks. You're natural hair.
4: Which is outrageous. Mm-hmm. And I think, like, I've heard a lot of people make this argument, and I'm going to have to agree that it did kind of set us back, because we had our own schools, we had our own farms, we were feeding ourselves, we had our own restaurants, and it was what was geared towards what we needed, our people needed.
3: Right.
4: And, like, I understand if I'm thirsty, I wanted to stop at the water fountain and grab a drink, but I do believe having our schools separate so we can get the education that, like, now they want to erase slavery and act like slavery didn't even happen in these schools.
3: Right. Yeah.
4: You know, so I understand his point tremendously.
3: Yeah, I mean, but I think a lot of times, I think people that don't know the history get it messed up. It's not like it was today's time and we were just like, we just want to go to school with y'all. You got to think, when there were black towns, they were destroying them. You know what I mean? And I think a lot of it was more about resources than being hand in hand with white people. Like, if we're going to the same school, you can't take those resources away from me because you need them for them.
4: Mm-hmm.
3: You see what I'm saying? But he's right, man. Maybe nowadays we have enough resources to do it ourselves.
4: We are getting treated like black or white. Like, it's different. You get privilege when you're white.
3: Mm-hmm.
4: You're not getting that same privilege. So don't just try to erase races.
3: Yeah,
4: it doesn't make sense. I do think we need to go back to this. So that way, Alton could have to go to a different class because you're white. Right?
6: No, I know. I feel like, hey, we should have went back to our mom and pop stores. You know what I'm saying? That's what we should have done.
4: I just saw you was going to Target the other day. You
6: I
4: don't support
6: ain't
4: your...
6: never go to no Target.
3: Oh, you not boycotting no more?
6: Walmart.
4: I ain't see you using no mom and pop store.
6: Now, Walmart and Amazon, we got to do better.
4: And y'all was
6: man.
4: Talking
6: we
4: all that crap
6: better.
4: About those AP watches. That's black owned.
3: That's funny.
6: Is AP yeah. watches black owned?
3: Yeah.
6: Is it black over
4: here? Yeah.
6: That's what I heard.
4: See, you ain't gonna get the watch.
6: I definitely ain't getting that damn watch.
4: You ain't
6: that's
4: support.
6: What we need to serve.
4: I'm L'Oreal. That's the lowdown. You watch can follow me at Star L'Oreal, L-O-R-E-L, or Mona Hustle Show.
3: 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We'll talk about it when we come back.
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2: Come get some of this money with the $1,000 cash grab. 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
1: All right, man, how young is too young for kids to be out here doing things on their own? In Baltimore, there was a woman's post who went viral because she, quote unquote, rescued a confused 7-year-old boy who accidentally got off a city bus at the wrong stop. Like, he was far from home. He was lost. He was confused. He didn't know where he was. And this woman kind of helped him out. But it brings up the conversation of, damn, should he been on the city bus at 7 years old?
2: But that's difficult as an adult. You ever got lost, like, on a train or a city bus? Like, you start panicking just as a grown person. So could you imagine at seven? Like,
1: I could not. When we come back, we're going to get into this, see how y'all feel about it, and give you some of our experiences as well. That's on the way.
3: Feel the vibe
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0: can't knock the hustle.
1: Wow. Let's go.
0: It's the morning hustle.
2: Yeah. Hey, yo, it's the morning hustle. L'Oreal, Kyle Santillan, Alton Walker.
3: That's right. And we got some money. All you got to do is text cash, C-A-S-H, to 71007.
2: How young is too young for kids to be doing things on their own? A woman's post went viral in Baltimore where she witnessed a 7-year-old boy getting off a city bus right by himself. He got off at the wrong stop. He was confused about where he was, and he was very far from where he was supposed to be going. So a lot of people start debating online about, well, how old should kids be before they ride public transportation or do other things for that matter? Like, 7 is young.
3: Yeah, 7 is young for some kids, you know, because there are some kids that are a little more advanced. But, I mean, I wouldn't send my child out into the world at 7 years old. Look at all these pedophiles, these sex traffickers.
2: 7 is like second grade.
4: That's what's wrong with these kids today, man.
3: When was you leaving out the house?
4: We used to roam around that neighborhood at 5. Like, I used to be far away from home at 5, 6, 7
3: That's
4: years old.
3: That's crazy.
2: Okay, you know, but still, there's still a difference between roaming around your neighborhood and being put on city transportation.
3: Yeah, my first time on a city bus, I was 11 years old. I got kicked out of my middle school, so I had to start taking the bus to go to my new school. Ooh. 2 buses I had to take. And it used to be kind of scary, but I had to get to school, and I acted up, and I got kicked out, so there was nothing I could do.
2: I want to say I was like 12, and by this time, we had moved from West Philly to Jersey, so my mom would put me on a bus back into the city. Now, mind you, this isn't like block-to-block bus. This bus takes a little time. I was on that bus for 2 hours by myself. And then when I would get off, I'd be downtown Philadelphia, Broad and Cherry. I get off the bus. There's homeless people here.
3: Yeah, that's
2: how it was.
3: There's
2: payphone people here.
3: Mm-hmm.
2: And like,
3: crackheads.
2: Mind you, this is pre-cell phone era. So I just had to sit there and wait for my aunt.
3: Oh, no. I had me a cell phone.
2: Oh, no.
3: I had minutes.
2: I had to sit there and wait for my aunt to pick me up because all I could do was call the house. But if she left the house already to get me, there's no way to contact
3: her. I mean, there's a lot of things. I was watching people's kids when I was like 10, 11 years old. They was leaving me in charge of babies. Like, I was changing diapers. I was babysitting. And, like, me nowadays, I look at all that, and I'm like, nah, but I get it. You have so much technology, but, like, we couldn't cook or touch the stove at a certain age. Now you're seeing these kids. What age did you start touching the stove?
4: 7. I was making my own breakfast.
3: No, we could put the microwave, but my mother
4: was making eggs.
3: You also had an electric stove. We had gas.
4: I mean, I don't know what kind of stove we had.
3: There's flames on it.
4: I mean, I got a gas stove now, but I'm like, back then.
3: I feel like down south, y'all had like electric stoves.
4: Yeah, I mean, but what I'm saying, like, we did a lot of stuff when I was 7, 6, 7. Now,
3: so you was cooking at 6.
4: I was cooking and all that.
3: How did you get to the stove? Because you had to be small.
4: I was tall enough to cook. I was making grilled cheese sandwiches, and breakfast was my thing. I know how to put that bacon in the microwave, scramble them eggs.
3: I'm sorry, 6 years old, making scrambled eggs and grilled cheese.
4: Yes, a full meal.
2: I mean, I know people that have done it. I got, you know, my cousins was living like that. You know what I mean? I understand it. Like, I've seen it.
4: Middle school, I was getting on the martyr.
3: I don't think it's 6, though.
4: Middle school, we would get on the sub. Not so, but it was Marta here. We would get on the, what would y'all call the subway, the train.
2: Just get on the train.
4: We would get on that and go all the way to Six Flags.
3: At
4: that was like
3: 6 years old?
4: No, in middle school.
3: I'm like,
4: middle school.
3: Me too.
2: So like some people are saying that that's the age where kids should start to be able
3: to
2: ride.
3: That's fine. Middle school, I feel like, is fine. I feel like you are starting to get a little to your teenage year. That's in between preteen.
2: Yeah.
3: But 6 is a big difference between 6 and 11 or at 12.
2: Well, what is the age? That's the question, man. At what age is it okay for kids to start exploring using public transportation and just doing things on their own, not just in your crib or around your house, but around the city?
3: Because you're talking about kindergarten. So you're trying to say you were taking the train before kindergarten?
4: I wouldn't take the train, but I was making some food.
2: 866-868-866.
3: I think your timeline is off.
2: 487-8538. What do you say?
4: 6.
0: It's the wake up. It's the morning hustle.
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0: It's Mental Health Awareness Month here on The Morning Hustle, and we're doing our part to make sure everybody is taken care of. That's why we got Dr. Tart in the building to give us a Mental Health Minute.
1: Welcome to another edition of Heart to Heart with Dr. Tart. We're continuing our series on Think Different, Be Different. Did you know that your brain can change? Yeah, it's called neuroplasticity. Just like you can change a piece of plastic, we can change our brains to rewire the things we think were limiting beliefs. Like, I'm not smart enough. I'm not fast enough. I'm not educated enough. All those are lies. To take Michael Jordan, he got cut from his high school basketball team. And instead of accepting that as a limitation, he says, hey, Michael, you can do it. This is my fuel. And what he did was he practiced the skills that got him cut. And in the future, he already saw what could happen in his life. So your challenge is to do the same thing. Call out your first name. Change your limiting belief. Talk about what is going to happen and then practice the skill you need as if it's going to get better. And whatever we practice will get better, and you'll be able to use neuroplasticity to change your life. You like this? Follow me on Instagram at Dr. Tart. That's at DrTart. God bless.
0: Appreciate that, Dr. Tart. Listen, stick around. Your shot at $1,000 is coming up next. The cash grab is on the way. Hustle. In the morning. Good morning. Is this Jaluia?
2: Yes.
0: Is that the right way to say your name?
2: No, it's Jalua.
3: Jalua!
0: Jalua.
4: Jalua, come on now.
0: Our producer, Big Man, who got you on the phone, he always gives us the wrong name of the people.
5: He said,
0: Hallelujah. It's right. They start calling you Hallelujah. Hallelujah.
4: Hallelujah. I was like, there ain't no way to screw it.
5: But it's Jalua.
4: Jalua.
5: Jalua.
2: Jalua.
5: Oh, okay.
0: That's right.
4: Shabuya.
0: Right. Yeah. All right. Yeah. And where you repping from, Jalua?
2: I can't stand y'all. Cleveland, Ohio.
4: Jalua. Jalua, roll call.
5: I know that's your dad name, like Lewis or something, right?
2: Yeah, it is.
5: See? I got it, y'all. I did that.
0: All right, well, we love it, baby. Regardless if y'all mess up her name or not, Jalua, she wants to win $1,000. We right about that, right?
2: Yes, sir.
0: All right, when we come back, your chance to the $1,000 cash grab is up next.
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0: 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Northbound 71 before East Broad Street, an accident blocking. Traffic stop and go from 70. Slow go westbound 670 between 270 and Cleveland Avenue, seeing delays northbound 71 at Frank Road. A slow go westbound US 33 at Hill Road. 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

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Hit her, making them play, stacking that pay. Buy me whatever I want, oh. Hit her, 3-pointers on the chain. Fresh new J's, AMG, switch lanes on. Never been a bow or a lame-o. 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Yeah, we both outside. 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

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We can go dollar for dollar in this junk. He Mr. Get It Done. I'm Mrs. One of One. Fall in love every time we link. He got me sprung.com. Mind these girls can't keep it peace. I ain't stressing on you, you ain't stressing on me. Boy, I don't wanna push you on a leash. You a dog, I'm a dog, we can keep it in the streets. I ain't in your business and you ain't in mine. Yeah, we both outside. That's my type.

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3: Top of that $1,000 cash grab, representing out of Cleveland, Ohio.
4: The land.
5: Ohio.
3: Because we got Jalua on the line.
4: Yeah.
3: What up, Jalua?
6: Oh, my God. What's going on, y'all?
4: They really coming for my girl head top, but that means she's just going to come for these answers. She
3: got it. That's right. That's right.
5: I don't know what to do. I don't know. Last time I trolled somebody, won $1,000.
4: Yeah, so what you going
5: to
4: do?
5: I don't even know what to do. What y'all think I should do?
4: Be yourself.
5: Because I wanted to lose.
4: Oh my God.
6: Don't be a hater all your life.
3: That's right. All right, Jalua, let's run it down for you, babe. You got 60 seconds to answer 10 questions. For every correct answer, you get $10. Get all 10 right, you win $1,000. If you don't know an answer, you can say pass. We'll come back to it as long as we have time. And make sure the answer you give is the one that you want, because we have to go with your first response. And our judges, Big Med, they got your name wrong. Don't play about that. Might not get your name right, but he don't play about these answers, okay?
5: Just want her to Jalooza.
3: Oh, my God. That being said,
4: I hate Alton.
3: We're going to root for you. Matter of fact, we got a free answer for you. L'Oreal, what you got for her?
5: Please, Jalooza.
4: Yeah, please. Can he leave the room? Please.
5: Just lose.
4: Okay, 100 is the answer I'm going to give you. Alton, hush.
5: I'm going to tell y'all.
3: You got that, babe?
5: No.
6: 100. Okay.
5: L'Oreal gave me that joke.
4: You know good as damn well I ain't give him that joke.
5: L'Oreal said you're loser.
6: You know what, Alton? Don't even go there.
3: She said, don't go there.
4: Why would he lie like that? That's so crazy.
5: No, all right.
3: I can't. I got to wait for him.
6: Somebody turn off his mic.
3: Exactly.
4: You know what? That's not the first time I heard that today.
3: That's right. All right, Jalua, I got 60 seconds on the clock. When you're ready, say, I'm ready, Kyle.
6: Okay, I'm ready, Kyle.
3: The clock begins at 3, 2, 1. Here we go. What is 10 times 10?
6: 100.
3: Spell the word library.
6: L-I-B-R-A-R-Y.
3: How many continents are there on Earth? Is it 5, 7, or 9?
6: 7.
3: In the movie Boys in the Hood, which actor played the main character, Trey Styles?
6: Cuba Gooding Jr.
3: What's the capital city of California?
6: Sacramento.
3: How many years are in a century? 10, 50, or 100?
6: 100.
3: Solve this. 90 minus 40.
6: 50.
3: In the show Insecure, what was the first name of the character played by Issa Rae?
6: I never watched it. Oh, my God. I don't know. Pass.
3: Which is the smallest planet in our solar system? Is it Jupiter, Mercury, or Earth?
6: One of them, Jupiter.
3: What do you call a baby cow?
6: Calf.
3: In the show Insecure, what was the first name of the character played by Issa Rae?
6: I don't know.
3: Time!
5: Almost there.
4: Jalua, you are so cool. You know what's crazy about this? You was off to an amazing start.
3: You
4: got everything right, and then when you got stumbled on that one question, which you're going to kick yourself once you find out what the answer is, even though you never watched the show, Issa Rae played pretty much herself, so her name was Issa.
6: You know what? I started to say that.
3: Yeah, should have said it.
4: It was a play on her own life. So Issa D is her name. Issa Rae is her real name. Yep. Damn it.
3: Dang.
4: But then from there, you just fell all the way down.
6: Did I?
4: Yes. You got everything right above that and everything wrong beneath that. So
6: what was beneath it? I know the planet one.
4: Yeah, so the smallest planet in the solar system is actually Mercury.
6: Mercury.
4: And then you didn't answer this one. What do you call a baby cat? Oh, you did?
5: I think she
4: missed that one. Yeah, I thought she said pass.
3: No, she said calf.
6: Oh, no, I said a calf.
4: Oh, okay. I'm wrong. And that one, you were right. Okay. So you got 2 wrong, actually. Mm. 8 right. That's not bad, though. $80. You almost won, girl.
5: You almost didn't win.
6: I know.
3: And let people listen and learn from you. You were breezing through those early
4: you
3: ones.
4: Were.
5: Yes, you did.
4: You were.
3: Yeah.
6: Got better. I work for the school district.
5: I hear that.
4: But so did Issa Rae in the show. She did.
3: All right, Jalua. Yeah. Anybody you want to shout out before you run off with this $80?
6: I just want to shout out everybody at CMSD.
3: Yeah.
6: We're going through a hard time right now, but we're getting through it. And school and summer break is on its way.
3: All right. Y'all hold your heads up.
4: I know you can't wait till summer break.
6: You know I can't.
3: Yeah. But congratulations to you, babe. You got $80 today on that $1,000 cash grab, all right?
4: Yeah.
6: All right, thank you.
3: For everybody else listening, text the word cash. You could be up next for your shot at $1,000.
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0: 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The lowdown is coming up next. What are we talking about?
1: Well, it looks like one woman has to pay big, another one is getting paid big, and a third got slapped in the face. We'll talk all about it coming up in the lowdown.
0: It's going down in 10 minutes.
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3: 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Northbound 71 before Main Street, an accident blocking traffic stop and go from 70. College Avenue south of Livingston Avenue, an accident blocking there. Expect delays westbound 670 between 270 and 3rd Street. A slow go northbound 71 between the south outer belt and 70. 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
13: Somebody's paying, somebody's getting paid, and somebody's getting slapped.
14: Yikes. And it's Elton, because I'm ready to slap him this morning. I don't like what you be doing to these people in the cash grab. That's why.
15: What I ain't did nothing.
14: All right. Let's get into something that's a little bit more serious. A rapper from Alabama went viral after going live and admitting to unaliving his child's mom.
16: My lightning, I just killed my baby mama, bro. Somebody you took care of, somebody you made sure was straight, bro. She went against me. Mad to the point where she was willing to testify on me, fool. I'm talking about on a murder case. She ain't got no knowledge of a fool.
14: This is right after he allegedly murdered his child's mother. His name, he went by Little Spell, and her name, Ari Kari, is what they called her. And he ended up unaliving himself after this live. I don't know what is going on with our men.
13: That's crazy.
14: Because we are hearing a lot of stories where men are unaliving their family, black men specifically. Mm-hmm. And we just seen something the other day, even with the eight kids.
17: Right.
14: Yeah. The councilwoman in Miami.
17: Yeah.
14: She was murdered by her husband. I don't know what the hell is going on. And then to go on Instagram Live, but you could tell he obviously was hurting. Apparently, the two of them, this is the word, allegedly what happened is the two of them used to set up people and rob people. And instead of her going to do her time, she was going to testify on him so she can get let go. Mm. And he would have to serve the time. But, I mean, at the end of the day, you do the crime, you got to do the time.
17: Yeah.
14: Murdering somebody is not going to save you from doing the time. You know, so
13: that's insane.
14: If you need help, y'all need to go find it. But this is not the way at all. So let's move on and talk about these court cases that's going on. It was big news yesterday that Sweetie is getting sued for $3 million. Apparently, she was supposed to go on tour in Japan, took deposit money for the shows. It was 4 shows in total. And then she just went missing on them.
13: Ooh.
14: Apparently, they tried to fast track her visa and get everything going. And then they didn't get any more correspondence. I don't know if sometimes, you know, that these promoters. Yeah, they said Sweetie.
17: $3 million?
14: I mean, it's in Japan.
0: we need to go to Japan.
3: A lot
0: they
3: of
0: people paying $3 million for Sweetie in
14: Do you
0: Japan?
14: Have songs on the Billboard chart? She does.
0: I do something.
3: They say artists can always do well overseas.
14: Yeah, wow. Overseas, of course you can. But then you also have to pay whatever taxes. It takes the visas. You got to travel with everybody. So that's why you're getting paid a lot, because you have to travel with your team. You got to pay for all that stuff. It ain't cheap now. Right. Okay, but $3 million is what she might have to pay. She only actually accepted $100,000. And deposit money, but if you schedule something and they promote it and they sold tickets, you got to go, okay? Especially if you signed the contract. You know who is getting paid, though? Shakira. So remember, she had tax problems. Apparently, not in Spain, because they have to pay her $70 million. She ain't got to do nothing else. She good.
3: Jesus.
14: I'm trying to tell you. So apparently they seized this money, saying that she owed it, and she fought. This is why you got to know what your rights are, what the laws are, because she could have easily been like, all right, I guess that's the money that's owed to them tax-wise. No, she was like, this don't sound right. And she fought them. $70 million is what she got as an award. That's amazing.
3: That's an award, or what, they just gave her money back?
14: She got awarded.
3: That's insane.
14: She got awarded. So whatever they did take.
3: Yeah, and then they gave her another $70
14: million. It don't matter. So they had to give her something. You know what I mean? Last but not least, it looks like our girl, Clarissa Shields, is back in the headlines. Okay?
0: Our ally. We are allies of her,
14: this
0: man.
14: This is our girl, okay? So the internet is saying that Clarissa Shields may have snuck, sucker punched. What's the word y'all use?
3: Sucker punch is a good
14: okay.
3: one.
14: Okay. Alicia Baumgartner. Y'all know her? She's a boxer.
0: Yeah, I know her.
14: She's cute.
0: Yeah, she's fine.
14: She's a cute girl now.
8: You know you're going to whoop no ass.
10: Not right now.
8: You going to whoop no ass, Alicia. Who has to whoop you?
10: I'm calling her to be
8: her
10: foot.
14: If you threaten me, you're getting slapped.
0: Yep.
3: Damn.
14: Right or no?
0: Yep, I agree.
14: So the two of them are supposed to fight. They're in different weight classes. Mm-hmm. They can't agree on the weight. I'm ready to see the fight now, because the girl done posted up, "This why you mad?" to Clarissa. Mm-hmm. Like, is they going back and forth for a line? I like this.
3: Yeah. I mean, let's see it. Let's see it go down in the ring. You know what I mean? I got my money on Clarissa.
14: Me too.
0: Yeah, me too.
14: This is real, but you have to.
0: Yeah.
14: This is real boxing right here.
3: Right.
14: Remember, I'm tired. I said I was tired of these exhibition fights with these men. Then let the ladies come up to the front. Yeah. Like, this look like a real fight. And I don't think they playing. Clarissa definitely, I'm putting who wanna bet.
3: Yeah.
0: And I thought this would never happen because they was in different weight classes. And I thought they were cool with each other for a minute. So maybe they trying to say
14: when it
0: up.
14: Come to money, it ain't no cool. You hear me?
3: Once you punch somebody in the face, cool's out the window.
14: Yeah, everybody got a plan until they get punched in
15: that's
14: the damn
15: right.
14: face.
15: That's right.
14: Ain't that right, Alicia? I'm L'Oreal. That's the lowdown. You can follow me at Star and L'Oreal, L-O-R-E-L, or Morning Hustle Show.
3: Some of y'all letting y'all kids just roam the city on public transportation way too young. We're going to talk about it when we come back.
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1: Morning Hustle in the building, baby. Ayo, real quick, don't forget it's election day in about 6 states: Alabama, Idaho, Kentucky, Oregon, Pennsylvania, and Georgia. All right, a lot of things on the table that we got to make sure we're taking advantage of. Okay, L'Oreal, Kyle Santillan, Alton Walker here. Some Morning Hustle show.
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1: All right, now listen, man. A seven-year-old on a bus in Baltimore gets off at the wrong stop and has lost a lady. Obviously, like, tends to the kid and tries to make sure he gets home safe. But the story's going viral about how young is too young to be out here on public transportation or for kids just to be moving around a city by themselves. 866-HUSTLE-8, 866-487-8533. 3-8. A lot of people calling about this. Let's start with Mark in VA. What you say?
3: I'm like Alton. Like, man, I was like 7-8 scrambling eggs, pancakes, Kraft mac and cheese.
2: You know, there's a big joint, difference between, you know, 8 and 6. I'm sorry. It really is.
3: Okay, it might be. I think 6 a little stretch. You ain't had no good parents. No, I'm kidding. No, for real. We did things younger, and I'm from Chicago, and public transportation was a bit easier. And we was taking a bus at, like, you know, 8-9 years old. But we are in different days and times. Like, I would not. And Baltimore? No, stop.
2: Y'all crazy. I was happy to walk to the incinerator by myself.
1: Incinerator?
2: Yeah, we used to live in a building in Brooklyn, and the incinerator where you put the garbage.
1: Oh, gotcha.
2: So, like, when I was about 6, I'd be mad happy. Like, I could throw it down the incinerator by myself.
4: I learned a new word. I was like, what's an incinerator?
2: I knew that word since I was 5 or 5.
4: That sounds fun.
2: See, you knew how to cook eggs, but you're not a tuck.
1: 866-487-8538. What do y'all say?
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0: Absolutely. All right, so we're talking about a man, a 7-year-old in Baltimore, got off the city bus in the wrong location, and a woman kind of helped him get situated. But it sparked a lot of debate about how young is too young for kids just to be out here moving around the city by themselves.
1: And, like, keyword, Baltimore.
0: Right.
1: You would, right. Make that a thing.
0: 866-HUSTLE-8, 866-487-8538. We're trying to figure out, like, where you sit on this situation. Let's start with Justin in Akron. What you say?
2: Hey, I've been taking public transportation since I was 7, 8 years old.
3: Sam,
2: appreciate it. Go to the movies.
1: Damn.
3: Yeah, a lot of people at 7 by yourself.
1: Okay, get off the phone. Nobody wasn't selling you no damn ticket at 7.
0: As long as it's rated G, you can buy one.
1: No, you cannot.
0: Rated G, you can.
1: 7 years old?
0: You only can't buy a rated R movie. Or
1: Kyle,
0: PG.
3: You can't walk into
1: the movie. You cannot walk into the movie at 7.
0: A rated G movie, anybody could buy a ticket for.
1: So you try to tell me a 7-year-old could walk into a movie theater by themselves at 7 years old?
0: If it's a rated G movie, there's nothing to say. They can't sell that kid a ticket.
1: You know I had to look it up because ain't no way I'm going to let this slide. No, a 7-year-old cannot go to the movies alone. Major movie theater chains like AMC require children under the age of 12 to 17 to be accompanied by an apparent guardian or a responsible adult child. Wasn't no damn 7 years old. You was not. I was calling the police if I see a child by themselves talking about some one on for showgirls.
3: Back in the day, you could buy cigarettes at 7.
1: That's true. That's true. But you had to go with a note.
0: That's interesting because I'm sitting here reading the same thing. It says anyone can buy a ticket and watch a G-rated film.
1: You can buy the ticket, but you cannot attend it.
0: So if that man went to a theater, probably owned it.
3: Go to Wikipedia.
0: It's possible.
3: Wikipedia, no.
1: It's not possible.
0: 866-487-8538. What do you say?
4: We are the Morning Hustle.
5: Power. Turn us up in the morning.
6: Can't knock the hustle.
4: Wow. Now let's go. It's the Morning Hustle. Yeah.
0: Hey, yo, it's the Morning Hustle, L'Oreal, Kyle Santillan, Alton Walker.
1: And we got some money, text cash, C-A-S-H, to 71007.
0: We'll talk about it a little bit later, but quick reminder that today is Election Day in a bunch of states, Alabama, Idaho, Kentucky, Oregon, Pennsylvania, and Georgia. But right now, we're talking about a 7-year-old that got lost on a bus in Baltimore, and it sparks up the conversation about how young is too young just to be out here riding through these city streets. 866-HUSTLE-8, 866-487-8538. Diane in DC, what you say?
7: For me, I just think 7 is way too young, but I think it's a two-part answer set. I feel like it also is the maturity. So even if your child is 12 or 13, 14, that doesn't make a difference. They have to mentally be mature enough to be able to get themselves back and forth going places.
0: I mean, at the end of the day, that's what it's about, the maturity level.
1: Yeah,
0: you're right about that for sure.
1: I'm still not doing it at 6. Not my baby.
3: Nah, they got to grow up. You need to learn how to cook, clean, drive. They need to start. We got to teach them how to drive early.
1: I learned how to drive when I was pretty young.
3: I'm so tired. Man, I've been so tired of taking them back and forth to practice. You got to take them to everywhere.
1: But remember,
3: kids, you know how to drive.
1: We used to get to sit on our parents' lap and steer the wheel.
3: They ain't even doing that no more.
1: You can't. You'll go to jail.
3: All right, that was legal.
0: If you didn't get through on the phone lines, you know what to do, yo. Shoot us a voice note on that Morning Hustle app. Let us know how you feel. We got to go to the Morning Hustle courtroom.
3: So we talked about this a little bit yesterday. And my client, Davion, I don't know his name.
0: Davion.
3: He just like a Davion. Mama caught him sleeping in his bunk bed
1: not
3: with his girl.
1: Not you named him Davion. Is that he do look like, a Davion.
3: Yeah, y'all embarrass my client. Mama come in throwing water on him. Ooh. Y'all should be ashamed of yourself. So I got to defend my client, Davion, when we come back.
1: That's not his name.
3: I gave him a name.
0: Morning Hustle Court is in session when we come back. Don't move.
8: Feel the vibe with the Morning Hustle.
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0: the case for the unthinkable. Defend your boy.
1: Hear ye, hear ye. The morning hustle court is now in session. All right, man. We have the bailiff, Big Med. What is on the docket today?
2: On the docket today, we have Jadeveon.
3: I don't think that's his name.
1: Now it's Jadeveon.
4: It was Davion.
3: Oh, what's that guy doing today?
4: I like Jadeveon better.
2: He was accused of sneaking a young lady into his mother's home. She woke him up with a pot of water, and that's what it is. He needs to be defended now.
1: All right.
3: Court is in session.
1: Let's go ahead and get this underway. Jadeveon. He has to face charges today. We're going to hit Jadeveon with charges for an accomplice of trespassing, reckless endangerment of a minor, and financial exploitation of a vulnerable adult. All right. First and foremost, Jadeveon should have known better than to have this young lady in his bed at any moment. You know what I'm saying? Knowing that that would be against his mother's rules. That's where the trespassing charge or accomplice to trespassing charges come into play. Reckless endangerment. If the mother would have came in and knocked this girl upside the head, and then the mother would be wrong. You understand what I'm saying? You put this young lady in danger. You know that she could very well lose her life laying in that bed when your mother got home. Still, you put her in a position of danger under your personal authority. And in terms of financial exploitation, what if Jadeveon got this girl pregnant? Right now, she has to go the next 18 years of her life broke and a single mother. Because if you're this reckless in the bedroom, you're obviously not taking care of the kid, Jadeveon. And your name is Jadeveon.
3: Ooh.
1: With that being said, Your Honor,
3: I don't think he chose his name, child.
1: We would like to charge Jadeveon with these particular charges, and what we are asking for is a life of the next 7 years of probation. No sexual activity shall take place till Jadeveon is at least 25 years of age, including...
3: Woo!
1: Self-pleasurable measures.
3: Oh, wow.
1: And also a restricted ban on pornographic material. He is completely banned from engaging in any sexual activity. I rest my case.
3: This behavior is nasty work.
4: It's just crazy. Thank you, Your Honor and Judge. Thank you.
3: Attorney Walker.
4: Appreciate it.
3: First of all,
4: Jadeveon snooked the girl in.
3: Snook.
4: Is that not a word?
3: Snuck.
4: Whatever the word is. He brought the girl in on a bunk bed. That alone tell you wasn't no sex happening.
1: No, it don't.
4: You had sex on the bunk bed?
1: Objection, Your Honor, yes.
4: Oh, see that?
3: Overruled.
4: Who's having sex on a bunk bed? You know what you get out of that? Siamese twins.
3: What?
4: Do you know that? If you have sex on the bunk bed.
3: No. Counsel, I never heard that before. Proceed with your argument. Proceed.
1: Wow.
4: This is on Wikipedia. You get Siamese twins out of that.
3: Okay. Yeah.
4: This man was not coming over here to be romantic, no Netflix and chill. This was Nickelodeons and Nerves.
3: What?
4: Huh? Netflix and chill.
3: I got
4: Nickelodeon
3: it. I
4: Nerve.
3: It.
4: That was a joke, but it didn't.
3: It didn't land the way that we thought.
4: I wanted it to go.
3: Yikes.
4: Yeah, my bad on that one. Let me try it again.
3: Okay.
4: This was not Netflix and chill. This was Nick Jr. and nervousness.
1: It still didn't work. It's not.
4: All right. All I'm saying is this.
3: Maybe?
4: The mama is to blame to this.
3: Ooh.
4: Black mamas hear everything. You can hear me rolling my eyes. You can hear the refrigerator light on. How you didn't hear somebody coming in your house and sleeping overnight in the bunk bed?
1: Maybe she was at work.
4: Huh? And do you know what bunk beds, the sound it makes? Obviously you do, because you, Mr. Kyle, have had sex on a bunk bed.
3: Oh,
1: objection, Your Honor.
4: Oh, he just admitted.
1: Objection, Your Honor.
4: You hear? Ear,
1: objection, ear, Your Honor.
3: I will allow it.
4: Huh? Who's not gonna hear? Ear. And I'm ashamed of you. This
1: objection, Your Honor. Leading the witness.
4: My lawyer had sex on a bunk bed.
1: This is a violation of terms.
4: Huh?
1: Huh?
4: He done bumped
1: this
4: his
1: case
4: head
1: is not
4: top.
1: About me.
4: It is about you. now you have sex with SpongeBob pillows and Star Wars sheets.
3: Ooh, that's not sexy.
1: May I approach the bench?
3: I feel like you're on the bench.
4: He admitted to it.
1: I would like to move that this testimony is thrown out today.
4: Davion is not guilty because this lawyer knows how it is to have sex on a bunk bed. I rest my case.
3: Okay, so the court recognizes that there's a lot going on in this case.
4: Okay.
1: I am not on trial.
3: And we are going to say that Attorney Centillion is guilty of all charges. Guilty.
1: I am not on trial.
3: You and your client.
1: Oh,

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18: Looks like Lotto makes a big reveal. What could it be?
19: I think we all know. it's not really a reveal, but we're still going to talk about it. Anyway, first, Young Dolph, one of the murderers, because altogether there was three people on trial for his death. He died almost 5 years ago, which seems crazy. Time really flies. But one man was already sentenced to life. Another man was actually let go. But it's given because he told, you know, because the two gunmen are the ones that are paying the price. And here is the crazier part. Cornelius Smith was sentenced to 20 years in jail. Now, this is after a plea deal. So he would have got more time. But apparently, I guess whatever information he was willing to offer up is what got the third man life. Oh. You know, because he's the only one that didn't get a deal. So he is saying he was the first to shoot, that Justin, the other man, was the one to finish the job. Oh. But he admitted that he never met Dolph before, had no ill will towards him, that he was simply hired for the job. And afterwards, apparently, he felt terrible. And I'm sure he really felt terrible because he only received $500.
20: Wow. Your people be throwing their life away for nothing.
19: Let's talk about Big Lotto. Big Lotto did a big reveal. 21 Savage was included in the pregnancy video where she pretty much alluded to the fact that she did have the baby.
20: Yeah.
19: It was a beautiful video. Check it out.
21: It doesn't feel real, does it? I was already thinking about naming my album Big Mama. And it's so crazy because I thought this was going to hinder me. Like, I was worried about making this album sober and being tired and just exhausted.
19: And she made it very clear she doesn't want to come out the house after her baby is born. Now that her baby is here, she's saying $1 million a show is going to cost to even get her outside, which is ironic because she's dropping a brand new album on the 29th. You got to promote it some kind of way, right? I get the pregnancy announcement. I get all that. But as an artist, got to work your album. You know what I mean? She said she knew she was going to call it Big Mama. So it was just a coincidence. She ended up getting pregnant. But it's pretty clear that 21 Savage is the father of this child. Yeah. Okay. Last but not least, it looks like it is a wrap when it comes to Stephen A. Smith and Jaylen Brown ever being friends because the two of them are going head to head. Now, Stephen A. Smith was not fond of Jaylen Brown, of course, from the Boston Celtics, saying that this year was his most fun year right after getting kicked out the playoffs.
22: The first order of business is that he needs to be quiet and, like Big Perk said, go on vacation.
19: And this is all because Jason Tatum wasn't there this year. So he's like, why would you say that? And your teammate is getting himself back together and y'all got kicked out of the... Why he can't have fun doing his damn job, Stephen A. Smith?
20: Right.
19: Because you angry, this your boy.
20: I'll be so, man. I'll be so upset with Stephen A. Smith.
19: What's up with him?
20: Stephen A. is obviously one of the most famous people to come out of Winston-Salem State University. But we are really feeling the frustration with our brother
19: these days. I mean, and one of the most wealthiest. And you're mad because somebody said they had fun?
20: I don't get it, man.
19: What the hell is your problem?
20: What are you doing,
19: either way, Jalen clapped back.
10: So this to retire... You know, because he's the face of clickbait media at the point. And maybe with his retirement, we could spark a movement or to also have some type of, forget journalistic integrity, actual integrity in order to hold themselves accountable to the takes they put out.
19: Instead of just being an angry black man all the time, that Stephen A. Smith is, you know, and of course he wasn't going to let Jalen slide with this one, but I'm going to have to go against him.
13: Jaylen Brown, be careful what you wish for. You really want me to start reporting on that level? You understand? Locker room, how the organization might think about you, how the city may feel about you. The season is over, bro. You on Twitch trying to do what I do and talking about me needing to step away. It makes no sense.
19: He is not trying to do what you do. He is not hating on black men as a whole. He is going there to talk to his fans to keep it going on the offseason. It's okay for him to stream. You would know if you wasn't out of your league. You're actually late to the party, Stephen A. Smith, because him setting up in his basement, in his room, anywhere, that's actually relatable to normal people like you and I are fans of Jalen. There's nothing wrong with him not having, because then he went on and was like,
13: get your ass a studio.
19: That's not what that is. This is for him to connect with his fans. He's not trying to build a show. He's literally just talking to the people that support him. And there's nothing wrong with that. You don't need a damn set for that, stupid. I'm L'Oreal. That's the lowdown. You can follow me at Starring L'Oreal, L-O-R-E-L, or Morning Hustle Show. You don't need a big setup or ESPN in the background to talk to your fans or your supporters. Crazy guy. What's wrong with him?
20: We might put him on alumni suspension.
19: He is nuts.
20: All right, stick around, man. Coming up, Santilli News, you could use. Big day, man. A lot of states are out here having to vote today. And you may never get reparations, but January 6ers might.
19: What?
20: We'll talk
19: this
20: about it up next.
19: This is crazy.
15: Feel the vibe
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1: You did say ship, right? I was just
0: ship,
1: making sure.
0: With a P
1: I was
0: on the
1: scared,
0: end. Yeah. No.
1: Okay.
0: Yeah.
2: That's some bullshit.
0: Look, when we come back, say until the news you could use. We talking about a brand new fund for some. You ain't going to get none of the money, but I'm going to let you know who's going to get it.
1: Ain't that some ship?
0: It absolutely is. That's coming up next. Don't move.
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1: Hey, yo, 614, you already know what time it is. 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
5: All right, let's talk about what's happening, man. Santilli news you could use. We've been talking a lot about gerrymandering, how they're trying to steal the vote by diluting our centers of urban population when it comes to, like, taking a city like Memphis and making it so there's no representation for that city, but those people get divided up into surrounding counties. So that lets you know what they're trying to do, which makes today that much more important.
4: Yeah.
5: There are primary elections taking place today across six states. Alabama, where Montgomery, they just had the rallies this past weekend. Idaho, Kentucky, Oregon, Pennsylvania, and Georgia all have a jam-packed primary day going on today. So get on out there and get in those booths, man. Cast that vote. Let's make it happen.
4: These are the elections that truly matter. I know that maybe y'all don't know much about it. Please look into it and go vote. They're trying to take our voting rights back. So make sure y'all do what y'all got to do.
6: And some of y'all are just so dumb. Y'all don't even know. Y'all think gerrymandering is a dude that you went to school with. That ain't
4: Jerry.
5: Not that.
4: That's not his last name. Y'all.
6: Jerry, I know gerrymandering.
5: Right.
6: School with him.
4: Hey, Jerry, by the way. I ain't seen him in a minute.
5: Get out. If you're in one of those states, make sure you do your research. Get out there and get your vote on. Because this is the kind of thing that's happening with this administration, right? We can't get money for teachers.

0: You know, y'all taking all the money back from SNAP benefits. All of these different things are going on. Y'all let Spirit Airlines, you know what I mean, not be able to continue to do business because gas prices are so high. Everything is up in terms of cost. But somehow, Trump's Department of Justice found a way to get $1.8 billion with a B into what they call the Anti-Weaponization Fund. Now, this fund has been announced that is designed to systematically compensate individuals who claim they were targeted by political weaponization of the Biden administration.
1: Yeah, that's crazy.
0: Somebody asked Trump, does that mean, you know, January Sixers are going to get some money from this? Here's his response.
2: But this is reimbursing people that were horribly treated. It's anti-weaponization. They've been weaponized. They've been, in some cases, imprisoned wrongly. They paid legal fees that they didn't have. They've gone bankrupt. Their lives have been destroyed. And they're getting reimbursed for their legal fees and the other things that they had to suffer.
0: They said this fund will provide an official legal avenue for individuals pardoned in connection to January 6th Capitol riots to seek financial payouts for what they deem a government overreach.
3: This racism is still alive.
0: Outrageous.
3: They ain't even concealing it.
0: Man,
3: like they're not even trying to hide it. And you know what's extremely sad about this? There's so many families out there that are starving, that are risking eviction, that are living in their cars.
0: Come on, man.
3: He's playing games. Like, y'all know what to do. Get him.
0: Man.
3: Like, I'm tired.
0: It's really outrageous.
3: That was Elton. That said
0: it's
3: that.
0: Outrageous.
1: I was actually out there. Well, I think I was out there January 6th.
0: Oh, yeah? Oh, now you was part of it? Oh, you want to get refunded?
3: I
0: see
3: him.
0: You ain't.
3: He had on the horn.
0: That's a damn
3: shame.
0: You had
3: on the horn hat.
0: All right, moral of the story. Get out there, cast your vote, make it happen, pay attention to what's going on. I don't understand how they don't fund what we need. Prices are through the roof, but they can find a way to give these clowns the money for what they went through, which is insane. All right,
3: First of all, he's going to put that in his own bank account.
0: Well, I didn't get into it, but remember, he was trying to sue the government to pay him for the same thing, like all the stuff he went through with the Biden
3: administration. Can't we sue him?
0: But he dropped that lawsuit, and then they created this fund. So it's all connected.
3: Yeah. Let's sue him for madness.
0: All right, man. 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
0: All right, listen, man, we are out the door, but tomorrow lock in with us, man. 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Like, do you talk to others about it?
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0: All right, make sure you tap in with us tomorrow morning. 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
0: All right, man. Kyle Santillian. You know what to do. What? 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

start this thing like it's a Taco Tuesday. Oh, it is a Taco Tuesday. What am I talking about? It's Dinger Tuesday, too. My sports bettors know what I'm talking about. It's Power 107.5. Mel's Midday Kickback going down right now. 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

5, Columbus number 1 for hip hop and R&B, and home of the Morning Hustle. The Kid Nails is in the building, as you can tell. Playing some of that Dade County love right there, right? No, ladies loving that too. It's gonna be one of the songs of the summer. Already all over your timelines. You know, speaking of timelines, make sure y'all go and tap in with me too. Let me know you locked into the show today, because I'm gonna be shouting you out throughout the show on my Instagram, my TikTok, my Threads, my X. That's the first time I called Twitter X on the air. I don't know if I ever did it. I don't need to Twitter. Anyway.

0: a bunch of things. Summer 614 going down. You got the daddy-daughter day party going down. We're going to gas you up and so much more. All that is coming up this week, all right? So you can tap in. But here's all that information you need on the daddy-daughter day party right here.
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2: That's right. We're taking over the King Arts Complex from 1 to 4 p.m. and we're giving our daughters all the main character energy, royalty, and the best dad ever. 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
2: All right, well, you heard me talk about it, man. So I guess Lotto, you know, she might have had a little baby, y'all, because Big Mama ain't the title no more for the album. One of the biggest rappers in the game just dropped a video looking like she confirmed she officially gave birth to her baby and kind of confirmed who the daddy is. 21 Savage, congratulations to Lotto and 21 Savage, if this is true. Now, I'm still skeptic about it. Like, you know, people always try and lead you on and make you believe what you think you know is fact, just for y'all to end up talking a little bit more about it. But she did post a video. 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Shout out to Ladies Love Lonnie, who's hosting the event. DJ Mr. King providing the sounds. And of course, we're looking for all the girl dads in Columbus to pull up. 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All right. 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

runners on the chain. Fresh new J's, AMG switch lane phone. Never been a boat or a lame-o. 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Street cred good, I ways old. 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

DBN heels, we can go bottle for bottle in this junk. Strip club stunt, I'm a stunt hard, we can go dollar for dollar in this junk. He missed the get it done, I'm Mrs. One of One. Fall in love every time we link, he got me sprung.com. 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

0: number one for hip-hop and R&B. Hey, in a second, gonna check over with my girl Joy Taylor and get some updates with Power Sports, because y'all know these playoffs, boy. Did y'all see it last night? Wendy went crazy, right? Damn Hartenstein messed up everybody's slips. Everybody slips last night. But listen, One Voyage Cruise going down, bigger, bolder, and on a brand new ship. Yeah, they're sailing out of Miami in October. 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
2: 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Game one of the Western Conference Finals was a movie. Tied after the first quarter, after regulation and the first overtime, Wemby and the Spurs eventually got the job done, pulling off the game one upset in Oklahoma City, 122-115. The Defensive Player of the Year had a standout performance on offense, game-high 41 points, 24 rebounds, 3 blocks, and the Spurs limited Shai Gilgeous-Alexander, making him work hard for his 24 points and 12 assists. Alex Caruso had a huge game, major pop for the Thunder, team high 31 points off the bench, but it was not enough to defend home court. Game 2 tips off Wednesday, but tonight the Eastern Conference Finals tip off in New York. MSG is going to be crazy for Cavs Knicks, and I can't wait. 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

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Lotto. No, not Lotto. Talking about Lotto. Playing Lotto in the background. But that's Kehlani featuring Usher. And they label mates, by the way. It's called Shoulda Never. And let me tell you, Kehlani's album is one of those albums that you play when you're cleaning up the crib on the weekend. You know what I mean? 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

0: 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Don't forget about our daddy-daughter day party.
1: 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The Princess Edition is going down June 6th at the King Arts Complex. 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

0: before you sit on my
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0: lap. You see that? Shake that.
1: You
0: like
1: know what I'm saying? You know.
0: That thing to your fingers. Bend it on down. Put your face on
1: yeah.
0: the floor.
1: Me like that. A, you know what I'm saying?
0: High freak with the wood.
1: Let's go.

0: Yeah, the king in the mix right now with the Lunch Break Mix. Shout out to everybody riding around 270, locked in to the show. New Albany. Yeah, we talk about the daddy-daughter dance, man. It's going to be fun. It's going to be fun. Tickets selling real fast right now, too, and I'm happy about it. 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DJ Mr. King providing the sounds. Ladies Love Lonnie hosting it. 614-821-1075. And you right here on 71 listening to us in the Lunch Break Mix. Shout out to you, Mario, and your daughter.
1: Oh, wow. That's crazy. I wasn't expecting that, to be honest. I was expecting it to ring.
0: Oh, no. Nah, we answered the phone over here, and we wanted to do something special, man, for the girl dads out here. And you know, it's like research saying that like millennial dads and Gen Z dads take more pride in being dads than our previous generation. So we wanted to do something for the girl dads and their princesses. You know what I mean?
1: Yeah, I appreciate it. I appreciate it. For real.
0: No doubt. So go and get your tickets, man. $10.75 for you and your daughter. And if you got an extra daughter you want to bring, just $5. 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
0: At the house with it, watching sinners.
1: Who you with?
0: On the couch with my favorite sinner. 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
1: Kicking it off in a few days, man. We were 2, 3, 4 days away from Friday. Friday, we kicking off the 107 days of summer powered by People, Places, and Dreams, man. Check this out. It's the summer. Officially, I mean, if the weather hadn't told you, we in the summertime and we getting ready for the biggest summer concert of the year, Summer 614. Next Friday, well, I mean, next Saturday is going down, May 30th, in the Commons. Kiki Wyatt, Ying Yang Twins, Plies, next, Keisha Cole hitting the stage. It's about to be so much fun, man. We have your last minute tickets all this weekend coming up, plus at noon. In the lunch break mix on Thursday for Throwback Thursday. So when DJ Mr. King go back and mix on Throwback Thursday, we go back to the 106 and Park days, but we're hooking you up with tickets to Summer 614 too. All right? Be ready. 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

0: I know a lot of y'all stressing out like a lot of these parents is. It's Power 107.5, Columbus number one for hip-hop and R&B. Nails right here in the midday kickback, man. As we wrap up the school year, shout out to the class of 2026. I know your parents ready for this vacation. As a matter of fact, how about a vacation for you this fall as you get the kids ready to go back to school, then you get your vacation on the One Voyage 2026, man. 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

tomorrow night. He'll be in town. And yeah, he got Anderson .Paak with him and Leon Thomas. It's going to be a movie, man. Fun times at the Shoe. Spiral 107.5 Nails. Got my second edition of What It Is, my celebrity entertainment news, rumors, and gossip in like 9 minutes.

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Yeah. 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You know. Yeah. 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You know what I'm saying? 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
1: You see that? Shake that, like you out of control. That thing to your f***ers. Bend it on down, put your face on the floor. That to your legs can't stand. High freak with the word in a hand.

real quick with this update from Drake supporters swarming Rihanna's Instagram with Iceman lyrics. Now, Rihanna, you know, she largely avoided the whole public discussion and, you know, lately between her and Drake in recent years, right? But her name, it always keeps coming up in his music, or at least something close to it, right? That conversation reignited when Drake dropped his Iceman album, and people already noticed the lyrics from the track Burning Bridges. He took shots at ASAP Rocky and Rihanna. On the song, he says, "Yo, baby mama ain't even post a single. Damn, where she at? You saw my brother. You was trying to fix it. Now you drop your album and you back dissing." Talking about ASAP Rocky. That's what everybody's assuming. So people been going into ASAP Rocky and Rihanna's comments on IG and taking shots. Rihanna ain't even finna, she ain't even paying attention to Drake right now. Now what it is with Cardi B. Well, Cardi B is officially leading the 2026 BET Award nominations. She got 6 nods this year, y'all, including Album of the Year and Best Female Hip Hop Artist. The announcement happened this morning, and it's happening on June.

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0: Hey, yo, 614, you already know what time it is. This summer, the capital city go all the way up. 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

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Nails in the Midday Kickback. All right, so you know how every day life gets busy, right? From work to errands, bills, practices, homework. And before you know it, time flying by. Well, here's your chance to slow it down and make a memory for your little princess. 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The Daddy-Daughter Day Party Princess Edition is happening on June 6th at the King Arts Complex, man. 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We announced it on Monday. 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Let's make plans to link up again tomorrow at 10 a.m. right back here. Up next, Incognito, Mrs. and Corey Graham. We about to be posted on the corner. If you see somebody without a smile, give them one of yours.

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1: 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The Princess Edition is going down June 6th at the King Arts Complex. 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
1: Biggest show in the city, Puzzle on the Corner with yours truly, Incognito. Another week to be great. Memorial Day weekend on deck. What's the game plan? What you doing? You barbecuing, jumping off in that pool. Go get a seafood bag. You ain't got to wait till Memorial Day. Get a seafood bag today. You know, I'm here to do two things. 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So tap in with me at 1-844-426-POTC.
2: Big congratulations to my dog Incognito and my boo DJ Mrs. on having the number one show in the city. The biggest show in the city. It's Lotto.
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5: 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We Craig and Day-Day. 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You heard what happened to the last security guards.
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7: Hold on the corner! 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Ride this view while you sit
8: on my lap. 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

Yeah. 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Me like that. You know what I'm saying? 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

0: biggest show in the city, posted on the corner with yours truly, Incognito. DJ Mrs. is on PTO. And around these parts, you know what PTO stands for? Prepare the others. Shotta said, bro, I might come to work on Friday, but I'm be back off on Monday too. And I said, you deserve it. So it's a solo flight. Actually, it's me, you, and the radio for the next 4 hours, and I do need you tapping in today at 1-844-426-POTC. May 19th, nationally, today is National Devil's Food Cake Day, National World Inflammatory Bowel Disease Day, and National May Ray Day. You're going to celebrate sunshine. If you got sunshine in front of you right now, take a picture of it. Put it in your face and take a picture. Take a selfie and tag me at POTC.LIVE. Got to know I came to work. Do two things today. 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Best listeners belong to Post It on the Corner. That's all because of YOU. Happy birthday to the Taurus gang. Coming up in moments, I got them hits. Just ride with me. It's the biggest show in the city. Post It on the Corner.
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19: 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Yours truly, Incognito, getting you through your day. DJ Mrs., she's on PTO. So what's trending on the timeline is going to be brought to you by Tasha K today. You know, 6ix9ine riding with me. 6ix9ine going to hold me down. And I want to know, have you seen this new show on Netflix? I keep hearing about it. All right. I'm going to give you a chance to think about what the title of the show is. I'm about to tell you. Nemesis. What am I missing? And you know, we got the notes on Instagram. You can make a note. I seen Nemesis in about to four notes this morning alone. The show Nemesis, I've been told, is like Power all over again. Have you seen it? What are your thoughts? Tap in with me at 1-844-426-POTC. Now, if it's anything like Power, you got me, because that's probably the last time I sat in front of the TV and just binge watched. Like, by the time season 3 came around, I knew I binge watched 1 and 2. Then after that, every Saturday night after the club, I rush into the crib to go catch that next episode, because they were releasing them on Sunday at midnight. Power had me in a chokehold. It's Nemesis. Anything like that, I'm talking to you. Have you seen it? Or are we going to end up watching it together? So we're going to be talking about it on the radio next week. The show is called Nemesis on Netflix. Yours truly, Incognito, riding with you. DJ Misses on PTO. 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You posted on the corner.
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0: biggest show on the City Post on the corner with yours truly, Incognito. One day closer to the weekend. Memorial Day weekend is on deck. All right, here's my question for you. Are you grilling? What are you putting on the grill? Are you new school and you going seafood bag? Are you going to do both of them? We get in the pool. We going to the beach. What's the Memorial Day move? For me, I'm going to be in ATL. Birthday bash weekend. It's a big old concert going on. Probably the biggest concert in the South. T.I. is going to be there. 2 Chainz. Soulja Boy. YK Neese. They're going old school with Goody Mob. Gucci Mane is going to be there. I believe this is going to be the first concert that Gucci Mane is going to be performing at in Atlanta since the whole Pooh Shiesty situation. So if you're in the A this weekend, hit me up on the gram at DATBOYINC. I'm going to be looking for you. So tap in with me. I got my phone in my hand right now. That's DATBOYINC on Instagram. If you follow me right now, I'll add you to my close friends so you can see what goes on behind the scenes inside this studio. One time for my executive producer, 6'5", holding things down. He going to tap in with the headlines. You know, we got your sports minute on deck. And my girl, Tasha K, is going to be telling us what's trending on the timeline today since DJ Mrs. is on PTO. Yeah, I got to get my jokes together so when DJ Mrs. come back, we can bring the funny back. I just realized I really can't tell no jokes if I'm in here by myself or if it's just me and 6'5". Gotta make it spicy. Stick by your radio, though, man. I want to know what your weekend plans are, and I'm going to find out. My personal number is 1-844-426-POTC. If I don't answer, leave me a voicemail. And I'm calling somebody back today. You can bet that. You post it on the corner.
1: Incognito. Incognito. Okay. The biggest show in the city.
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0: I've been scrolling and felt like I might have missed some of these headline news stories, 6ix9ine.
1: It is 6ix9ine, you're posting on the corner headlines. The NAACP has launched the Out of Bounds campaign, calling on black athletes and fans to boycott public university athletic programs in states that are redistricting black voting rights. The campaign aims to withhold athletic and financial support from universities in states that limit black voting representation. Black athletes participating in the boycott could impact powerhouse football and basketball programs in the Southeastern and Atlantic Coast conferences. The NAACP's campaign targets states like Alabama, Florida, and Georgia, emphasizing the importance of protecting black political interests in athletic programs. And a coalition of 23 states have filed a lawsuit against the U.S. Department of Education, challenging upcoming graduate and professional loan limit rules that they argue unfairly restrict access to higher federal student loan limits for healthcare workers. The states that claim the Education Department's final rule contradicts the statute and excludes healthcare professions that Congress did not intend to exclude from the higher loan limits. The lawsuit focuses on the department's addition of requirements not specified in the statute, which results in the exclusion of certain healthcare professions from the higher loan limits. The states are seeking to have the contested portion of the rule declared unlawful and vacated before the July 1st, 2026 effective date. For these stories and more, visit postonthecorner.com. Make sure you're following us on all social media at POTC.LIVE. And of course, you can give me a follow at The Real 6 and the number 5.
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0: 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I'm going to check the DM today. I ain't doing nothing but 12 of my thorns for real.
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0: biggest show in the city, posted on the corner with yours truly, Incognito. Now, earlier I asked you, I said, what are y'all doing for Memorial Day? Like, are you barbecuing? Are you going to get a seafood bag? You frying fish? You frying chicken? I want to know. Call me, 1-844-426-POTC. I also want to know who's celebrating a birthday. So if you represent the tourist gang, you can call me. 6-5 and myself been going through voicemails for today. I believe I just missed a call.
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3: Posted on the corner. What's up, Incognito? It's your boy, Jay Kizzle, and the Hizzle, my nizzle, out here bubbling and doubling, posted on the corner out here. So look here, man, I just want to give a shout out to my peeps, wife, you know what I'm saying? Y'all already know what it is. Meanwhile, you know, I'm going to need you to put that new joint, but Rick Ross for me. Link to Miami. But right now, here, it's going down here in the bus, baby. Let's go.
0: Well, my nizzle was off the hizzle. For shizzle. What other izzle can I put in my rizzle? When I hear fizzle and shizzle, I just think about Uncle Snoop.
1: Got to.
0: And I think about wearing your hat to the side. Hey, man, I'm looking for that tourist game, too, right now. 1-844-426-POTC.
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4: This is Kayla. I want to give a shout-out to my daughter, Cassidy and Kennedy. It's their birthday. Tourist game.
0: Woo-hoo. Keep the love coming in all day long. 1-844-426-POTC. I'm having fun getting your voicemails, but it's even better when I catch you as you're calling. So call me now. Y'all remember that? 1-844-426-POTC.
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19: 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And this your first time listening to the show? 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You jump in. 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
21: Hi, Incognito. This is Ryan. I would like to hear Beyonce's Texas Hold'em. Because apparently no other station plays it. But yeah, if you could play that song, that'd be great. This is my first time calling you guys. So, yeah, that'd be wonderful if you guys can play Texas Hold'em before, 10 o'clock or so. Just because I want to hear it. And plus your show's very amazing. Like, I love it and you guys are just so funny and, especially the girl, she's really, she sounds really nice, so if you could just call me back or have her call me back, that'd be great. Thank you, Incognito. Bye-bye.
19: Well, the girl name is DJ Mrs., by the way, but you're a first-time caller. Thanks for that. Kind of felt like you were trying to grease me up to play your Texas Hold'em, too, because you're like, oh, it sounds so good. It's my first time. I don't ever call. Man, the last caller said that. Girl, what's she fooling, 6'5"?
20: Hey, man, we just glad you listening, because without y'all, we wouldn't have no job.
19: I know that's right. DJ Mrs. is on PTO. She'll be back. So since you call and ask for that Texas Hold'em, I'm gonna figure it out. But you say by 10 o'clock. All right, don't turn your radio. I'll make sure we do it for Yonce, cause I don't want the beehive waiting on me in the parking lot, Twin.
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I be in my section, he be in his. We can go bottle for bottle in this junk. 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He missed the get it done. I'm Mrs. One of One. Fall in love every time we link. He got me sprung.com. Mind these girls can't keep it peace. 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Yeah, we both outside. That's my

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0: When I'm out Memphis, me and my skirt ain't necessary. 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
1: The Young Jedi, DJ Corey Grant, in

0: Who did it? Who done it? And who needs to quit it?
1: Who is that?
2: 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Both sit on the corner.
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4: Okay, so this is like the third time this week I've heard someone say that Drake stole one of their songs. Let's get into what's trending. And I want your take on if you think these two sound similar or if it was stolen, okay? So there's an artist. I guess his name is Sonny Boy Fitz. He's from the UK, and he's accusing Drake of stealing his beat for a Maid of Honor track, BBW, right? Honestly, could not tell which from which, but you tell me if they sound the same. This is his version.
5: Jump

0: I feel like they do sound hella similar. And the fact that they say the same thing, put your back in it. But if it was a stolen beat, whatever the case may be, that's something you take up with the producer. That's not Drake on that part. That sound like the producer is the one who created the beat. But you let me know what you think. Hit me up on Instagram at Keisha Nicole.
1: Incognito. Incognito. The biggest show in the city.
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0: the biggest show in the city, posted on the corner with George Trilla Incognito. DJ Mrs. is on PTO. And around these parts, you know what PTO stands for. Prepare the others. Shotta said, bruh, I might come to work on Friday, but I'm be back off on Monday, too. And I said, you deserve it. So it's a solo flight. Actually, it's me, you, and the radio for the next 4 hours. And I do need you tapping in today at 1-844-426-POTC. May 19th, nationally, today is National Devil's Food Cake Day, National World Inflammatory Bowel Disease Day, and National May Ray Day. You're going to celebrate sunshine. If you got sunshine in front of you right now, take a picture of it. Put it in your face and take a picture. Take a selfie and tag me at POTC.LIVE. Got to know I came to work. Do two things today. 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That's all because of Y-O-U. Happy birthday to the Taurus gang. Coming up in moments, I got them hits. Just ride with me. It's the biggest show in the city. Post It on the Corner.
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24: 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Yours truly, Incognito, getting you through your day. DJ Mrs., she's on PTO. So what's trending on the timeline is going to be brought to you by Tasha K today. You know, 6ix9ine riding with me. 6ix9ine going to hold me down. And I want to know, have you seen this new show on Netflix? I keep hearing about it. All right, I'm going to give you a chance to think about what the title of the show is. I'm about to tell you. Nemesis. What am I missing? And you know, we got the notes on Instagram. You can make a note. I seen Nemesis in about 3 to 4 notes this morning alone. The show Nemesis. I've been told it's like Power all over again. Have you seen it? What are your thoughts? Tap in with me at 1-844-426-POTC. Now, if it's anything like Power, you got me, because that's probably the last time I sat in front of the TV and just binge watched. Like, by the time season 3 came around, I knew I binge watched 1 and 2. Then after that, every Saturday night after the club, I rush into the crib to go catch that next episode, because they're releasing them on Sunday at midnight. Power had me in a chokehold. It's Nemesis. Anything like that, I'm talking to you. Have you seen it? Or are we going to end up watching it together? So we're going to be talking about it on the radio next week. The show is called Nemesis on Netflix. Yours truly, Incognito, riding with you. DJ Mrs. on PTO. But as long as it's me, you, and the radio, I can guarantee you two things. These hits ain't gonna stop, and ain't nobody playing more hits than me on this radio. You posted on the corner.
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0: The biggest show on the City Post on the corner with your Shirley Incognito. One day closer to the weekend. Memorial Day weekend is on deck. All right, here's my question for you. Are you grilling? What are you putting on the grill? Are you new school and you going seafood bag? Are you going to do both of them? We get in the pool. We going to the beach. What's the Memorial Day move? For me, I'm going to be in ATL. Birthday bash weekend. It's a big old concert going on. Probably the biggest concert in the South. T.I. is going to be there. 2 Chainz. Soulja Boy. YK Niece. They're going old school with Goody Mob. Gucci Mane is going to be there. I believe this is going to be the first concert that Gucci Mane is going to be performing at in Atlanta since the whole Pusheisty situation. So if you're in the A this weekend, hit me up on the gram at DATBOYINC. I'm going to be looking for you, so tap in with me. I got my phone in my hand right now. That's DATBOYINC on Instagram. If you follow me right now, I'll add you to my close friends so you can see what goes on behind the scenes inside this studio. One time for my executive producer, 6'5", holding things down. He going to tap in with the headlines. You know, we got your sports minute on deck. And my girl, Tasha K, is going to be telling us what's trending on the timeline today since DJ Mrs. is on PTO. Yeah, I got to get my jokes together so when DJ Mrs. come back, we can bring the funny back. I just realized I really can't tell no jokes if I'm in here by myself or if it's just me and 6'5". Got to make it spicy. Stick by your radio, though, man. I want to know what your weekend plans are, and I'm going to find out. My personal number is 1-844-426-POTC. If I don't answer, leave me a voicemail, and I'm calling somebody back today. You can bet that. You post it on the corner.
1: Incognito. 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Okay. The biggest show in the city.
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girl dads. 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
1: It is 6ix9ine, you're posting on the corner headlines. The NAACP has launched the Out of Bounds campaign, calling on black athletes and fans to boycott public university athletic programs in states that are redistricting black voting rights. The campaign aims to withhold athletic and financial support from universities in states that limit black voting representation. Black athletes participating in the boycott could impact powerhouse football and basketball programs in the Southeastern and Atlantic Coast Conferences. The NAACP's campaign targets states like Alabama, Florida, and Georgia, emphasizing the importance of protecting black political interests in athletic programs. And a coalition of 23 states have filed a lawsuit against the U.S. Department of Education, challenging upcoming graduate and professional loan limit rules that they argue unfairly restrict access to higher federal student loan limits for healthcare workers. The states that claim the Education Department's final rule contradicts the statute and excludes healthcare professions that Congress did not intend to exclude from the higher loan limits. The lawsuit focuses on the department's addition of requirements not specified in the statute, which results in the exclusion of certain healthcare professions from the higher loan limits. The states are seeking to have the contested portion of the rule declared unlawful and vacated before the July 1st, 2026 effective date. For these stories and more, visit postonthecorner.com. Make sure you're following us on all social media at POTC.LIVE. And of course, you can give me a follow at The Real 6 and the number 5.
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0: 2026 is here, and we're officially in primary season. 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
3: 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Big congratulations to Incognito and DJ Mrs. for having the biggest show in the city, Posted on the Corner. This is Spike Lee. You dig? Sure enough.
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0: show in the City Post on the corner with yours truly incognito. Now, earlier I asked you, I said, what are y'all doing for Memorial Day? Like, are you barbecuing? Are you going to get a seafood bag? You frying fish? You frying chicken? I want to know. Call me, 1-844-426-POTC. I also want to know who's celebrating a birthday. So if you represent the tourist gang, you can call me. 6-5 and myself been going through voicemails for today. I believe I just missed a call.
1: What's up in, man?
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3: Posted on the corner. What's up, Incognito? It's your boy, Jay Kizzle, and the Hizzle, my Nizzle, out here bubbling and doubling, posted on the corner out here. So look here, man, I just want to give a shout out to my peeps. Wife, you know what I'm saying? Y'all already know what it is. Meanwhile, I'm gonna need you to put that new joint, but Rick Ross for me. Link to Miami. But right now, here, it's going down here in this bus, baby. Let's go.
0: Well, my nizzle was off the hizzle for shizzle. What other izzle can I put in my rizzle? When I hear fizzle and shizzle, I just think about Uncle Snoop.
1: Got to.
0: And I think about wearing your hat to the side. Hey, man, I'm looking for that tourist gang, too, right now. 1-844-426-POTC.
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4: 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I want to give a shout-out to my daughter, Cassidy and Kennedy. It's their birthday. Tourist gang. Woo-hoo.
0: Keep the love coming in all day long. 1-844-426-POTC. I'm having fun getting your voicemails, but it's even better when I catch you as you're calling. So call me now. Y'all remember that. 1-844-426-POTC.
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2: 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Or I'm going to give you my personal number as I always do. 1-844-426-POTC. If this is your first time listening to the show, you can call and tap in too. 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You jump in. 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
4: Hi, Incognito. This is Ryan. I would like to hear Beyonce's Texas Hold'em. Because apparently no other station plays it. But yeah, if you could play that song, that'd be great. This is my first time calling you guys. So, yeah, that'd be wonderful if you guys can play Texas Hold'em before 10 o'clock or so, just because I want to hear it. And plus, your show's very amazing. Like, I love it, and you guys are just so funny, and especially the girl. She sounds really nice. So if you could just call me back or have her call me back, that'd be great. Thank you, Incognito. Bye-bye.
2: Well, the girl name is DJ Mrs., by the way, but you're a first-time caller. Thanks for that. Kind of felt like you were trying to grease me up to play your Texas Hold'em, too, because you're like, oh, it sounds so good. It's my first time. I don't ever call. Man, the last caller said that. Girl, what's she fooling, 6'5"?
5: Hey, man, we just glad you listening, because without y'all, we wouldn't have no job.
2: I know that's right. DJ Mrs. is on PTO. She'll be back. So since you call and ask for that Texas Hold'em, I'm going to figure it out. But you said by 10 o'clock. All right, don't turn your radio. I'll make sure we do it for Yonce, because I don't want the beehive waiting on me in the parking lot to me.
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Zodiac sign, it must be a Gemini moon, cause we about to go half. Mistakenly, nobody been in a bag, but how many bodies done been in her bag?

0: 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Just in case you get separated from the radio, you can listen to us anytime, anywhere. My name is Incognito. Hey, listen, man, we're in the mood to check voicemails today. We want to connect with you, build these summer friendships, because summer is here. Congratulations to the class of 2026.
1: Yeah.
0: Man, you got your cap and gown. Boy, congratulations. Hard work pays off. We got some entrepreneurs that got us turned up and some business owners. I want to hear from you right now. Hit that voicemail, twin.
2: You have new message.
3: What up, though? This is Geneva. Shouting you out all the way from the D. We posted on the corner with you with First Step Solutions. That's my business name. Keep up the good work.
4: Yo, it's Big P tapping in, you know what I'm saying, posted on the corner on 1960 and Ella. Giving a shout-out to Tulsa Welding School, you know what I'm saying, for giving us the opportunity for us welders, especially us females, to come in there and represent and do our thing. But I want to tap in, you know, give a shout-out to all the females, especially the pretty bad ones. Big P stepping in, especially when I get drunk. They know what time it is. Holla.
0: Man, it's like all the cities are tapping in today, 6-5.
1: Man, it's because we're the biggest show in a lot of cities.
0: I like that. Represent your city. Represent your town, your side of town. I'm glad that the new listeners is tapping in right now.
1: Big facts.
0: That's pretty cool. Comment, like, and subscribe to our YouTube channel while you're at it. 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
1: And we got sports coming up with Hollywood Zay, so we got to figure out what happened last night in the playoffs.
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1: All right, let's kick it off. Monday night in the NBA Western Conference Finals as the San Antonio Spurs stunned the defending champion OKC Thunder 122-115 in a wild double overtime thriller to steal game one of the Western Conference Finals. The night belonged to Victor Wembanyama, who delivered an all-time playoff masterpiece with 41 points and 24 rebounds, including a near-logo three in overtime that saved the Spurs and a massive late block in double overtime that slammed the door on OKC. Wemby became one of the youngest players in NBA history with a 40-point, 20-rebound playoff game and the first Spur ever to drop 40 and 20 in a conference finals matchup, putting his name next to franchise legends like Tim Duncan and David Robinson. Stephon Castle brought the energy too with a poster jam and fearless late game plays, while SGA kept Oklahoma City alive all night with clutch buckets and aggressive drives to the rim. Chet also came up with a huge block on Wemby late in regulation to force overtime, but once that second OT hit, San Antonio completely took control, y'all, snapping OKC's playoff home streak and officially stealing home court in one of the craziest West Final openers we've seen in years. Final score, Spurs 122, Thunder 115 in double overtime as San Antonio takes a 1-0 series lead heading into Game 2 Wednesday night. And tonight, Game 1 of the Eastern Conference Finals kicks off at the Madison Square Garden with Donovan Mitchell and the Cavaliers visiting Jalen Brunson and the Knicks at 7 p.m. Eastern Standard Time on ESPN. That does it for me. That's been your Posted on the Corner Sports Minute with the playmaker Hollywood Zay. For this story, scores, and more, man, head on over to postedonthecorner.com. 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And go and give me a follow one time, gang, at Hollywood Zay.
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